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0: I feel like it's one of those old school rocket launches. We have liftoff tonight at this very moment. 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And whether this is your very first time tuning in, welcome, or you've been here for years, even decades, thank you for checking in tonight. I've got a great show ahead, starting with these special dedications. We call them oral expressions.
1: Hi, my name is Melanie. I'm calling from Lacey, Washington. I would just like to send an oral expression to Jericho in Indianapolis, Indiana, and send my unconditional love.
2: Hi, this is Elizabeth Patterson calling from Wichita, Kansas. This message goes out to Andrew in San Antonio, Texas. I just want to say I love you, babe, and I can't wait to see you.
3: This is Waylon Nelson from Anchorage, Alaska. I'm just want to throw out an oral expression to my love, Katie Harrison, in Anchorage, Alaska. I love you so much. Thank you for putting up with me.
4: This is Koda Kaminki from Farmington, New Mexico. I'd like to give an oral expression to Ozzy Etzity. I love you so much. You're very kind, and I hope you have a very good night.
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2: 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And Jackie Davis scored a trip to see Don Toliver in Arlington.
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0: tonight, like we do every Sunday night, we're going to do our very, very best to get as many oral expressions on the air as physically possible. If you can see how fast and furious we're working behind the scenes. If you did call in tonight and leave a message, or if you emailed us and you don't hear your oral expression, thank you for your patience. We'll do our very best to get it on ASAP, even if that means a future show.
1: Hi, this is Rochelle from Tulsa, Oklahoma. I want to send an oral expression to Jamel. Want to let you know that I love you and I miss you. I'll be here waiting for you to get back home.
2: Hello, this is Valeria from San Antonio, Texas. I just wanted to give my baby an oral expression tonight. I want to let you know, Michael, that I'm waiting for you and that after 10 years, I still feel the same type of love I felt and the same butterflies I felt when I saw you the first time.
3: This is Mark from Sacramento, California, and I want to send an oral expression to my girl, Patricia Green. I love her, and I thank her for standing by my side and just being there since 2005 all the way live.
4: This is CJ from Little Rock, Arkansas. This is for my baby, Warri Raymond. I miss you. I love you. Have a good night.
0: I need a towel. That was a wet one. All right, we're going to come back with your online expressions from slowjams.com. We'll drop some computer love and more Sunday night slow jams next.
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And Jackie Davis scored a trip to see Don Toliver in Arlington. 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

Let's get lost in love tonight with our dub. Come on, y'all. How you doing, sweethearts? Hey, you know these last few months we've been together have been so right.

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Joey McDonald is headed to Six Flags. And Jackie Davis scored a trip to see Don Toliver at Arlington. On the highway and I'm thinking that I love her. 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
1: My name is Terry. I'm calling from Berlin, New Mexico.
2: Hey, Terry, who's on your mind tonight? 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
1: My love, Frank.
2: Okay, I want you to express yourself to Frank tonight. 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
1: Oh, baby, I love you so much. 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

0: name is Amanda Seals. I'm calling from Tulare, California. I just want to say goodnight to Alicia Seals. 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Mwah. Good night.
1: This is Chapo from Austin, Texas. I want to give my wife, Paige Alexander Starr, a big old kiss goodnight. 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Mwah.
2: Hi, this is Tanisha Young from Kankakee, Illinois. I would just like to say goodnight to my love, my everything, my son, Michael James Young, who is no longer here with us. I love you, and I miss you so, so, so much. Mommy loves you. Mwah.
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Joey McDonald is headed to Six Flags. And Jackie Davis scored a trip to see Don Toliver at Arlington. On the highway and I'm thinking that I love her. 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

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Yeah.

0: 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And Jackie Davis scored a trip to see Don Toliver in Arlington. 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
3: I called my mom recently. 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Was I okay? I'm like, you didn't say anything. You told me you love me, and I don't understand what the problem is.
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3: 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Same thing for me. 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
3: Oh,
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1: Let's go.
2: Shake that like you out of control. Mm-hmm. That thing to your throat gets sore. Bend it on down, put your face on the floor. That to your legs can't stand. High freak with the word in a hand. 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
1: Have you guys heard of girl math? 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
2: I was serious, too.
1: 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She was like, it's basically free. And I was like, no, you spent money. Hey, whether you return it or not.
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0: 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Joey McDonald is headed to Six Flags. And Jackie Davis scored a trip to see Don Toliver in Arlington. 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
1: Who you with?
0: On the couch with my favorite sinner. 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
6: 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Oh. 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

She'll be all right. 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
1: Somebody ate my food here at the office. I had purposely licked it. Sir, you're going to take licked food? A licked sandwich?
2: Did you lick the whole sandwich?
1: Took a little bird bite.
2: Yeah, dude, that's not going to stop a single guy at all, dude.
3: When I was single and I lived alone, I worked at a restaurant. And Chewy, a.k.a. Crust, here used to work at a restaurant, so he's not getting those free meals anymore.
1: Oh,
3: and so when he saw some restaurant quality food, I'm sure he just said, you know, I'm going to devour that.
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3: Every single day. Point, that's the only reason I worked there. I
2: hate it.
3: Set
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girls just wanna have fun. 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

0: 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Joey McDonald is headed to Six Flags. And Jackie Davis scored a trip to see Don Toliver at Arlington. 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
1: Today's down in the DM was, it broke my heart. Taylor just had a baby with her man Hunter. They got back together. She's thinking it's really going to be different this time. Unfortunately, it went down in the DM.
2: I took you back so Harrison can have a dad, and you keep leaving me home alone. What are you doing to our family?
3: Jesus, dude, don't worry about what I'm doing. You're lucky I'm with you.
2: Hey,
1: come on, man. Someone's going to want her for real. They're going to treat her right and be a better example
2: anymore.
1: For your kid.
2: I can't do this anymore. You're going to have to move back in with your mom. And I mean today. Pack your and get out.
3: You get out.
2: Fine. I will.
1: He is a jerk. But the question, though, that I asked was, should he be allowed to be a part of his son's life?
4: Yes.
1: And automatic 100%. He isn't a good person. He's not a good partner. But I had to remind Taylor, you chose to procreate with this person. Now you've brought a life into the world. It's not about your feelings anymore. It's not about his feelings anymore. It's about what's best for the child.
5: Which was kind of a shocking, you know, stance when I heard you talk to her about that, because I feel like he is kind of cheating on the family, and he is
1: 100%.
5: Really disrespectful to the kid, because when you're stepping out like this, you know, the time it takes to invest into a side chick is the time that you could be putting into your child.
1: Well, I get all of that, and I don't agree with anything that he's done, but it is in the best interest of the child to have both parents involved in the child's life. Of course, it's better if mommy and daddy stay together, but you know what? Honey, this is the real world. You're still a family if you're not under the same household. I'm hoping he can be a better father. I've been through this personally. My two oldest daughters, I never kept them from their fathers. I never told them they could not see them, even though...
4: Which was something I didn't understand at first.
1: Well, automatic, and I know that. And I also never allowed drama into my life, because they need that relationship. They need that. They love their fathers. There was a time that they said I was the worst of all time and that their dad was the best and blah, blah, blah, blah. I let that happen because I knew eventually that my daughters were smart kids and they had this idea of what a father should be.
4: Well, I think a lot of kids put their dad in particular
1: on a pedestal.
4: Oh,
1: dad and mom.
4: Well, yeah.
1: Mainly dads, though. You're right,
4: yeah,
1: automatic.
4: Put it on the pedestal.
1: I know my daughters did, and I was hurt by it. But at the same time, they learned. And guess what? They do have relationships with them, and that's good.
4: I didn't understand it, especially going into it like not having any kids, not having any experience with kids, and being like an insta dad. I was like, why would you even want to have this guy in your life? And it did not make sense to me. But then I realized that they were going to figure it out eventually.
1: Yes,
4: they did figure it out eventually.
1: They figured out who they are, and also what I taught them is, you can't try to make someone into something they aren't. You must accept them for who they are. Love them for what they can give you and not be disappointed by an idea in your head that doesn't exist. Mm. You know, I mean, I don't know.
5: How long did it take you to get to that realization?
1: Because it took a long time, Anthony. Yeah, it took a long time.
5: I couldn't imagine somebody disrespecting me like the homie did on the call, or, you know, the things that may have been said to you, and then turning around and being like, okay, well, you need to go hang out with your dad.
1: And not only that, Anthony, it took years when he would talk badly about me to my daughter. You know what I mean? To my daughters. And
4: that was the part that I didn't get.
1: And I wouldn't say anything.
4: They don't need to go over there. And Dana was always like, no, they need to have a relationship. They'll figure it out. And they did figure it out.
1: They figured it out.
5: I think some people might laugh at this concept, but I feel like I would have to like make sure that, you know, my partner doesn't talk disrespectfully about me in front of the kid. That would be my concern.
1: It's
4: unavoidable, dude.
1: Still do it. I don't care. Yeah, my daughters know who I am, and I know who I am, and they love me for that. Whatever anybody else says about me is not going to change who I am at my core. So, yes, it's hurtful.
4: And at the end of the day, they wanted a relationship.
1: And I put my kids first, because their well-being is what matters most to me. And they're happy and they're well-adjusted, and it took me a long time, and it took them a long time, but we're here. One big happy family. Okay, crazy, but happy. 877-730-DCS1. 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

0: 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Joey McDonald is headed to Six Flags. 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
1: You don't have to be together to be good parents. Now, I want people to stay together. I want people to get married and live happily ever after like Cinderella. Wait, that's not a good analogy, but you know what I mean. You know what I mean? I want people to get together and stay together. That doesn't always happen. So that's why I always say, just because mom and dad aren't married, you're still a family. It's just an unconventional family. You know, I didn't even know my father. Now, we're talking about this. Because,
2: but at this point, it is a conventional family.
1: Yeah, it is.
2: More people have that set up than have the conventional way, quote unquote, conventional.
1: Yeah, you're right. You're right. And I shouldn't even say that, right? Because then it makes it odd. And I don't think there's anything odd about just being a family. It doesn't have to be mom, dad, kids all together under one roof. It can be grandma. It can be uncles. It can be, you know, whoever it is.
2: Some people have two moms.
1: Two moms, two dads. It doesn't matter. Exactly. And Taylor, you know, she let Hunter move back in. She just had a baby. There's a lot going on. This man is not good. He's not good to her. He was disrespecting her in a way that I just could not believe. And she wants them to make it work, though, because they have this baby. Obviously, it went down to the DM, and it's not going to work. Immediately, the phone started ringing. First of all, Dee Dee, welcome to the Dana Cortez Show. So what kind of advice do you have for Taylor? And is it from firsthand experience?
3: I firsthand went through it, and I just want to say my daughter watches the show, well, listens to the show every single morning before school, and as soon as he came up on the radio, she turned around and she said, ew, he sounds gross.
1: Oh! And children have such, they can judge character just from that energy, right? She felt it.
4: He was gross.
1: He was gross.
3: Definitely. Yes. But, I mean, I firsthand went through it, and I would say leave it up to him. You do everything you can for your kid. You talk to him about the dad in the best sense that you can, the good things about him. If your kid wants to go with them, okay, let them. And if the dad looks for him, let him look for him. Because when I went through it, my daughter didn't really ask for her dad. She got older, and as she got older, we just kind of let him come. We let him have the initiative, and just leave it up to him. Don't push your kid on him. Let him come to your kid.
1: So you weren't against the relationship. You just let it develop naturally. When he came around, you weren't like, hey, come get her. Hey, blah, blah, blah. You better pick her up. Or
4: and she figured it out on her own.
1: Yeah, and do they have a good relationship now?
3: Oh, now they do. He has like 3 charges on him, so he's a little bit of a felon now. But he's turned his life around, and my daughter firsthand saw that. She's 10 now, so she got to see him through the growth, but she didn't get to see the painful aspects of it.
1: You know, it's interesting. Maybe your daughter had something to do with him changing his life.
3: Oh, yes, because now he, instead of hiding from child support, he now calls and puts his jobs on there, and he says that he feels good doing it now.
1: I love that. Beautiful. He's a changed man. He's a changed man because of fatherhood. Yes. That's such a great story. Thank you for calling, Mama. Call back anytime. I appreciate you listening so much.
3: Oh, we love you guys. Y'all make our morning every day. Thank you.
1: We love you, too. Thank you. Bye. You know, I think that the most shocking thing, what most people are saying is what we've said, Otto and Anthony, is that he was just not a good person to her in front of us. So to me, when that happens, when you're in front of people and you're able to mistreat someone, embarrass them, talk down on them, what happens behind closed doors is usually even worse. You know, so I never recommend people to break up. I only give advice that is asked, and Taylor asked, what should I do? I think you need to do what's going to make you happy, what's going to make you safe, what's going to be in the best interest of your child. And at that point, you know, I think, you know, she said she wants to leave the guy. Good. I'm not mad at it. And I hope that you guys can figure out a cohesive way to be parents and have visitation and don't, you know, blame that. Don't use that little girl and don't use that child to hurt one another. And that's it. Hopefully Hunter won't be ugly. You know what I mean?
5: Uglier.
1: Yeah.
5: Than he's already been, he's been a lot already.
1: Anthony, you're right, he's already ugly. All right, you think you missed something here? You can always catch up on the Dana Cortez Show podcast. It's free everywhere you listen to podcasts. 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
21: Question for you. 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There is a point to this question. Or did you when you were little? Something just happened on a beach with a little boy named Pedro. And I've got to tell you this story when we come back. What they found in this child's ear, it really threw me off. It was alive, okay? 877-730-DCS1. 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And I'll tell you all about Pedro and his family's visit to Cancun, Mexico when we come back. What was in the ear? 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
1: Okay, so we just found this crazy story about a little boy named Pedro, 3 years old. He was visiting Cancun with his family, and he began to hear loud sounds. He was pointing to his ear. He said, "Something's in my ear." And they're like, "Maybe he has an ear infection. What's happening? Rush him to the ER. They're on the beach. They're having a good time. And the doctors pull out a live crab.
2: He got crabs?
1: Crabs in his ears, which was absolutely insane. So immediately I started thinking, Otto, do you remember when our daughter shoved a bean up her nose?
3: Yeah, how could I forget?
1: She shoved a bean up her nose. I still don't know why she did this or why kids do these kind of things. It took us 30 minutes to get her to blow the bean out in the kitchen, and then just went across the room, and she thought it was the funniest thing ever.
2: Yeah. Early frijoles is hilarious.
1: I was like, "What are you doing? Why did you do that?" She said, "I wanted to see if it fit." I was like, "Ay, mija." So earlier I asked for you to call and tell us what is the craziest thing your kids ever shoved in their ear or their nose. And we have Veronica online too. Veronica, talk to us, mama.
4: I'm a first time mom. And of course, you know, I was just blessed with twins. Yay. You know, hit the jackpot.
3: Overjoyed, I can tell.
1: Oh my gosh.
4: I'm new to this. You know, yes. I don't know what to expect. I don't have a village, so there's not many people I can call. But my son got a pencil eraser stuck in his ear.
1: He chewed it off.
4: You know, like one of those small erasers.
1: He shoved it in his ear. Why, Veronica?
4: Oh,
1: why?
4: Because my son is my son and he does what he does. So, like, he comes to me and he's tapping me and he's freaking out. So, of course, he's freaking out. I'm freaking out because he can't communicate yet. Oh. So I'm like, "Oh, my God, what is wrong?" And I see the eraser in his ear.
1: Oh, my gosh.
4: And so I'm like, "Okay, you know, it's fine. I can go get some tweezers. I can get it out."
2: Mm-hmm.
4: I cannot get it out. He has shoved that thing in there. I call the fire department.
1: Did they get it out?
4: I call the fire department. Oh, my God. They made it look like my work was not nothing. They come into my home. I tell them what's going on. And one of the fire off the people, he's like, "Oh, we've done this many a time."
1: Huh? You're not the first one, Veronica. You're not the first or the last.
4: What do you mean? What do you mean you've done this before? There's other parents out there struggling with me.
1: Veronica, did they use to take the eraser out?
4: Oh, my God. They used this little, suction thingy. And I asked them if I could buy it, and they said no.
1: You said, "I know this is going to happen again." And what did they do with the eraser?
4: Oh, my God. They just gave it back to me.
1: Like
4: this is a normal thing.
3: Veronica, I think it's pretty normal because when I was in fourth grade, I had a kid stick a pencil up his nose, and he got his eraser stuck up his nose, and he had to go to the nurse. And I think he did actually have to go to the hospital, too.
1: So. Oh, my gosh.
4: I mean, like good. Like, he's a kid, you know, he's being a kid. He's exploring the, you know, the bounds of his body. But, like, God forsake, your eraser? No.
1: Veronica, in the beginning of this call, you said you didn't have anyone. You don't have a village. You do now. You call us anytime. I love you. Thank you for sharing.
4: I love y'all. Thank you, Miss Jana, Miss Otto, Mr. Anthony.
2: Appreciate you.
1: Love you. Bye.
4: Bye.
3: Bye.
1: Oh, my gosh. When she said she had twins first, I'm like, you know, they make you take those things home with you. And bring them home. All right, we have another call. Arcee is on the line. Okay, so Arcee, you said you shoved something up your nose. You shoved something up your nose?
5: I did. I used to shove M&Ms up my nose. Sure did. Because, you know, they're the perfect size,
2: right? Yeah.
5: Sometimes. So true story. So one time when I think I was like 8, we were eating M&Ms and the peanut ones were too big. So I was eating the peanut ones.
1: Yeah.
5: And they were like, "What about the little minis? They would fit perfectly." So I was like, "That's a better way to get double the bang for your buck."
1: Because
5: you could eat the bigger ones and then the smaller ones could bypass and go into your stomach.
1: Oh, my gosh. So how would you get them out of your nose? Would you blow them out, like shoot them across?

0: across the room?
1: No, I had to go to the emergency room.
0: Oh, my God.
1: I'll never do it again.
0: Oh, my gosh.
2: Call of the morning right here. Oh, that's hilarious.
0: Oh, my gosh. Thank you for sharing your story. We love you. Call back anytime. Bye.
2: Thank you so much.
1: Bye. Y'all have a good day.
0: I don't know what it is, but when you're little, you just want to shove things in your nose, or your ears. Thankfully, I never did anything like that. But, I mean, I guess it's a common thing.
2: Yeah, I never.
3: The only thing I used to dig for was gold up there.
2: Oh.
0: Oh, Otto. Well, I still dig for that to this day, but I do it in the bathroom, away from everybody. All right, remember to listen to the Dana Cortez Show podcast on demand. 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
6: Shake that like you out of control. That thing to your focus for. Bend it on down, put your face on the floor. That to your legs can't stand. High freak, put the word in a hand.

0: down recently with a Dana Cortez show.
1: I don't even remember how old I was when I started swimming because I was so little.
2: I feel like I probably learned to walk and then learned to swim right after because my grandparents, they lived on a lake.
1: Yep. I think swimming is just, obviously, it's the best thing in the summertime, at least when you're little. Now, I don't like to get my hair wet. That's another combo, but you couldn't pull me out of the pool. And learning young is important. And how old were you? You
3: learned how to swim. I was in Anaheim, California at my uncle's apartment complex, and my cousin Bernadette showed me how to swim that summer. So, I'd be like, seven, eight? Yeah, I was a little guy, but I remember knowing how to swim pretty early.
2: You didn't learn how to swim before that?
3: But I didn't, but I never knew how to dive either. I still don't know how to dive either to this day. No, I don't know how to dive, but I'm a pretty good swimmer, so shout out to Bernadette.
1: Was she gentle with you, like a swim coach, or did she just shove you into the swimming pool?
3: Oh, fool, I had hella floaties, dude. Shout out to the floaties, dog.
2: The arm ones,
3: dude, those are sick. Yeah,
1: dog. DJ Automatic, do you remember learning to swim?
4: Nah, I pretty much, I've been swimming my whole life. My grandma lived on a lake, so I would swim all the time.
1: Oh, but
4: I
1: so you had to swim.
4: I do remember going to swim practice as a little kid. I was on the swim team.
1: Oh, yeah, settle down.
4: I was a good swimmer. I mean, I literally grew up swimming.
1: I remember scaring my nana because I was so little. We lived at this apartment complex, and I don't even remember how my Theo Frankie taught me. I mean, like, I was 3 years old, and I was diving off the diving board, and I remember it like it was yesterday. He was going, Amma, Amma, like, come here, Mom, come look at this. And then she's screaming because I'm on the diving board. And he said, jump. And I just dove in. And when I came up, I thought she was going to have a heart attack. But I was like, hey! So we have Arius and her family have been on hold for a little bit. Arius, mija, welcome.

0: What are you going to be doing this summer?
1: Going to the pool.
2: Fun. Does your pool have a slide and a diving board?
1: No.
0: Yeah, Aries, we didn't have that either. Otto, they had a slide at your city pool?
2: Well, actually, only one of the pools had a slide.
0: I was going to say.
2: And it was on the other side of town.
0: Yeah.
2: But I would make my way to that slide pool all the time.
0: All right, Mama, question for you. Does your baby girl swim in the deep part or only in the shallow?
1: Swim in the deep part.
0: Oh, I love hearing that, because you should be little when you learn how to swim to be safe.
3: How much you want to bet she just threw her in?
0: Probably so. Hey, that's how the best of us learn. Don't forget the sunscreen. All right, we'll be back after this. 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
14: Isolated scattered storms possible again this afternoon. Temperatures back in the mid-90s, though. Then tomorrow a little bit lower for the low 90s. Still a chance of rain. First alert, meteorologist John Robinson.
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1: There is something good that came out of COVID. And there's a lot of bad, right? But there's one good thing that came out of COVID. Can we talk about it? Good morning. It's the Dana Cortez Show. I am Dana Cortez.
2: DJ Automatic.
3: I go by Anthony A.
1: Okay. The one good thing, sweatpants.
2: Oh.
1: Sweatpants.
2: Because you can wear sweatpants to the office now?
1: Before COVID, I kid you not, I wore heels 4-5 days a week. Oh, I would wear high heels and kind of dress up, right? I looked back at, you know, how everybody's doing the 2016 thing?
2: Mm-hmm.
1: Uh-huh. Man, I was like, oh my gosh, I had heels on almost every day. Today, you will find your girl in athleisure wear, sneakers, 90% of the time. It's like flipped.
2: You don't ever really wear heels anymore, so
1: no.
2: You should just get rid of all of them.
1: No.
2: I mean, we have like this humongous supply of heels that are not being used that could be used by other women that would love to wear them.
1: Otto, those are in case of emergency.
2: You don't
1: absolutely
2: need that many for in
1: not.
2: Case of emergency.
1: Absolutely not. Those were investment. Every single shoe can be worn for the rest of my life. And I wear them once a week. And now
2: no.
1: I wear my sneakers 4 days a week.
2: No.
1: Yes, I do.
3: I do remember being able to hear Dana clickety-clack down the halls every single morning, and now you don't hear that at all.
1: Like Devil Wears Prada. Clack, clack, clack, clack, clack. They call them the clackers. That was me. I was a clacker girl.
2: There are women that still wear heels in this office, though, and still dress, like, I guess, office appropriate.
1: Not many, though. Think about it. Well, the big boss does.
2: Sarah does. Yeah, I was going to say she's always dressed up.
1: The big boss does.
2: Yeah.
1: Yeah.
2: But beyond that, you're right. It's kind of not t-shirt, but tennis shoes for most people. But they're still like business casual. They're not.
1: I'm dressed.
2: The people who are on air are the ones who show up.
1: I'm not dressed in pajamas. You know, I'm not like.
2: Some of the people here are.
1: Yeah, I know. Some people are. I'm not dressed like, oh my gosh, is she going to bed or what's happening? I mean, I'm dressed, but I'm just not.
2: You're not going with the Walmart look?
1: Is that what you were calling it? The PJ look?
2: Oh, that's the Walmart look. Every time I go to Walmart, somebody's in PJs.
1: Oh.
3: Hey, next time, say my name, bro. Say my name next time, dude. Let me know. At Anthony A. That's me, dog.
1: Do you wear the flannel PJ bottoms and clogs? And are you wearing, or what are they called? What are those shoes that Post Malone wears and Bad Bunny?
3: Like, the Crocs?
1: There you go. I was going to call them turtles. Dude. Whatever. Those ugly shoes. That's some bad thing that came out of COVID. Those shoes are not cute.
3: What? First of all, they're before COVID, long before COVID. And I am pro Croc until the day I die. And yes, I do wear my Crocs proudly when I'm looking for rugs at Walmart.
1: No. I literally tried to convince Otto to get them because his feet are bad. He tried them on. He walked around. He's like, they're comfy, but no way.
2: No, can't do it.
1: I did buy you some clogs, though.
2: You're
1: wearing suede clogs.
2: I'm definitely too much a part of the tennis shoe generation where I need to
1: sneaker
2: have,
1: game.
2: Yeah, I got to have something nice on my feet.
1: Sneaker game.
2: Can't be wearing clogs or anything like that or Crocs out in public.
1: Aren't Crocs like super expensive though with the giblets or what are they called?
2: Yeah, there are.
1: Not giblets, gibbets.
2: Gibbets, yeah.
1: But giblets are great for gravy.
2: Each his own. I mean, some people make them look cool, but they don't look cool on me. I already look like a dad. I don't need to like reinforce the dad look.
1: Down in the Dam is coming up next. Good morning.
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0: 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And Jackie Davis scored a trip to see Don Toliver in Arlington. 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
7: When you need somebody to help you, you want somebody with that dog in them. I'm talking about that dog in them. You ever hear the expression? Like you ain't got that dog in you. If you gotta fight, you better have a dog with you. If you gotta fight, you gotta have a dog with you. Gotta have top dog with you. He got that dog in him, and he gonna fight. He gonna fight to the end. And you know what he gonna try to do.

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1: Turn your radio up. This is your Down in the DM for today. Now, Automatic Anthony A, we're going to talk about Chloe, who saw a DM that her boyfriend Leo got. They have not been together very long. Ooh. This is a relatively new relationship. Now, Chloe's on hold. Go ahead and take her off hold. Mama, tell us about this message.
2: It was a little flirty, but Leo's pretty flirty. So, you know, I just wanted to just blow it off. But then he sent her his number.
3: Oh.
2: And then when I saw that, my heart dropped.
1: Yeah, I get it.
3: Is that enough to think that he's actually cheating? I mean, I talk to people on Facebook and Instagram all the time. I do business there, and I send people my phone number all the time.
2: I know, but like I told you, at first, I really just wanted to just blow it off.
1: Right.
2: I mean, we've only been together for 3 months.
1: I don't want to interrupt you, but I do have to ask this. Could it possibly be business? I don't need to know where he works, but I agree with Otto that I do a lot of business on Instagram and Facebook. I don't want to give out my personal number, but maybe he's comfortable doing that. I think a lot of people do business now on social media.
2: I guess it could be, because he works for... So, I mean, it could be, but you know, you just have that feeling. it just doesn't feel right.
3: Is it that women's intuition?
1: Stop right there. That's exactly what I was going to say. I've always said women's intuition, she is going to tell you what you need to know. You have to listen to your gut. So don't get upset, but I have to ask you this too. 3 months, are you sure you're his girlfriend? Because we've had some DMs where people aren't really together. They're dating, you know, and they're not really boyfriend and girlfriend.
2: Yeah. We've been seeing each other for almost 8 months now, and we decided to make it exclusive 3 months ago.
1: Okay.
3: They're the talk. You're together.
1: Okay, now, so I have to ask that because sometimes that'll happen. Okay, so what's the name of the woman he's talking to on Instagram? And then I need Leo's phone number so I could call.
2: Oh my God. Okay, so we're really doing this. Okay,
1: Chloe, you don't have to do this. I mean, we want to help
2: but
1: it's up to you.
2: No.
1: Okay.
2: No. I'm ready. His phone number and her name is Amanda.
1: Okay, now you stay on the line. Just put your phone on mute, because I'm going to call now.
2: Okay.
1: All right, it's ringing.
4: Hello.
1: Hi, is this Leo?
4: Yeah, this is me. Who this?
1: It's Amanda, Leo.
4: Oh.
1: Hey.
4: what's good?
1: Yeah, so, you know, this is completely awkward and out of character for me, but... I don't even remember the last time I called someone. You know, it's weird nowadays. I'm just gonna say it. Do you want to meet for lunch or coffee or something?
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5: Okay, so it's part two of today's Down in the DM, and Chloe messaged me. She sent me a direct message because her boyfriend Leo, who, by the way, they just started dating, all of a sudden he's sending messages, and she's very uncomfortable with them.
6: Well, it was a little flirty.
5: Okay.
6: But Leo's pretty flirty, so, you know, I just wanted to just blow it off. But then he sent her his number.
5: Is it business? Is this a work-related message, or is it going down in the DM? Turn the radio up. We're about to find out. Do you want to meet for lunch or coffee or something?
7: What are you talking about?
5: Well, we can meet, like, later this week.
7: Okay. Since we was talking the first time,
5: yeah,
7: my situation ain't the same. I got a girlfriend.
5: I feel really stupid. I shouldn't have even called you.
7: No. I mean, you didn't know. So don't feel crazy. Really, I mean, you didn't know. But we hadn't talked in a minute. You
5: right.
7: Know? I didn't know how to tell you. I mean, I have a girlfriend. Don't sound, you know, like the ideal thing to say. You know what I'm saying?
5: Okay, I get it. I get it's uncomfortable, right? Like all of a sudden we hadn't spoken, and then I'm like, hey, what's up? You're like, I have a girlfriend. But I mean, are you okay with lunch? Is lunch out of the question then completely?
7: My girlfriend, she ain't feeling that. She ain't gonna dig that too well. So no, I don't think we can do. I don't even think we can do lunch. I'm for real. As a matter of fact, I gotta go. I really gotta.
5: Hey Leo. This is not Amanda. I don't even want to go any further because I could tell you're completely uncomfortable. So I'm just going to go ahead and pause on this right now. My name is Dana Cortez from the Dana Cortez Show, and Chloe has been listening to our conversation. She's on the phone right now. Hey, Chloe.
7: What?
5: Chloe, you're going to have to speak, girl. Hey. You take it off mute.
6: Hey, babe.
7: Hold on.
6: I'm sorry, but I saw those messages, and I guess I was right, you know, but...
7: You was right, but who
5: Leo, hold on. I can tell you're getting upset. Hold on. This is a down of the DM. And I know you're getting upset, but I don't want you to be angry.
7: Listen,
5: hold on.
7: This is supposed to be exclusive me and you.
5: We heard you're obviously an honest person. You're not trying to cheat. And you had no intentions. Everybody knows that. You're good.
7: You're right. I had no intentions. But I mean, we together. Why would I do like that? I mean, Chloe, really?
6: Baby, listen, I'm sorry, but those messages were just too much.
7: I didn't want to meet her. So you and I are together. Why would I do...
6: Why didn't you tell her then?
8: Why? I know why. That sounds stupid. You don't just hit up a girl to be like, hey, I'm sorry, I got a girlfriend now.
7: Yeah, first of all, that's exactly right. Second of all, who...
9: Leo, there's a lot of people on the line. And you know what? You handled it all right. You're good, man. Don't worry.
5: You really are. You know what, Chloe? I'm going to let you explain this to your man. I'm going to let you talk to Leo, and I hope that we get a follow-up on this one.
7: There's a party line now?
5: Oh, my God. It did not go down in the DM. Okay, I get that they just started dating, And normally I would not be okay with this, but I'm glad she went through his phone.
9: I thought we were against that at all points.
5: Hold on, let me explain why I think that it. It didn't happen. Like she wasn't doing it on purpose, or I don't even know if she was. Here's the thing: my girlfriends who are dating now, some are divorced, some have never been married. They say that it's not good. So why not just get? You know, why not just find out early?
10: As a person dating in adulthood, I will say the onboarding process to getting into a new relationship Anthony, is tricky sometimes. And I've had some friends, or even myself, been seeing a person for X amount of months, and then come to find out that, yo, okay, maybe they are still entangled with their ex, or they still have certain things going on.
5: How do you know? Yeah. Right? You don't know. Exactly. So she figured it out. It was fun. It was funny. It ended up being funny. You know, I don't know how Leo's going to feel about
10: that's
5: it after.
10: Going forward, that's a major red flag for him.
5: Oh, no, it's not. It's not because maybe.
9: Oh, it is.
5: It is not.
9: It is not. What makes you decide that?
5: Because she needed to figure out if he was lying or not.
9: So she's justified going through his phone, going through his personal information.
5: Yeah, I think, you know what? Now she knows and she can trust him. She can move forward. Now she knows 100% his intentions are good. He literally said, hey, girl, no, I can't do it. And he didn't even tell this woman, I have a girlfriend. You guys tried to explain that.
10: Well, yeah, you don't reach out and say, tell somebody I have a girlfriend.
5: Well, he told her on the phone, but he hadn't told her on these messages. Like, yeah, just say, I got a girl. Leave me alone. That's a red flag if you don't do that. Why aren't you saying you're trying to hold on to her for just in case?
10: No, that's just a weird thing. You just stop talking. You don't reach out to people and do that.
9: I got a girlfriend now. I can't talk to you. No, that's about the lamest thing ever.
5: Okay, going through someone's phone, is that okay? I think in this instance, it is. We found out he's good. With all the red flags in dating, how many times have people called us? Otto and Ann said everything was fine, and then he's married. Everything was fine. He's got a kid he's hidden. Everything was fine. He's not even a he. Like, there's so many different things.
10: Leo, run, dog. I don't think this is a good thing. Now I'm thinking about it.
5: 877-730-DCS1.
9: I don't see how you can justify this.
5: Because I don't want her to waste her time with all the craziness out there going on with dating.
9: So any kind of act is okay at this point?
5: No, it was just a little peep and a tiny down in the DM. That's it. Call us now. Let's talk about it when we come back.
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1: Who you with?
0: On the couch with my favorite Santa. I was about to, but you convinced us. Should I decorate her walls or log off to Pinterest? 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
1: It's time for What's Your Sign with Seer Mahdi. Let's get you that psychic reading. Woo! Mahdi, welcome. How are you?
2: I'm good. Thank you.
1: I'm a little crazy. It's been a weird last couple of weeks, so I can't wait to ask about our spiritual forecast for us as a whole collectively. First, though, we are going to get a reading. Call 877-730-DCS1. You can leave a message.
2: Hello, my name's Alyssa. I would love a psychic reading. I'm here with my boyfriend, so please tell me everything you know that you can know about us. Thank you.
1: She sounds happy. She sounds silly.
2: Yeah.
1: And her man in the background is probably so bothered. So.
3: I noticed that he didn't say anything.
1: He didn't say a word, girl. Yeah. What are you feeling about them?
2: Specifically for her, also for him, of course. She's being called to learn from her past, to drop the fears. There is a lot of healing that's taking place inside of her, and that's going to continue to take place. She's being called to step out of her comfort zone and do something new here with this relationship. It does feel like this relationship will bring her a lot of healing, and it's actually a part of her soul contract, her soul journey as a human being here on Earth. She signed up to be in this relationship to really learn from it.
3: What is a soul contract?
2: When we are souls prior to us being reincarnated, we agree to certain events that are needing to take place in our life so that we can learn and expand. Because our soul's purpose here on Earth is really to learn and grow and evolve so that we don't have to be reincarnated. The more we learn, the less we have to be attached to the earthly realm.
1: What are we looking like? Spiritual forecast, because it has been crazy on my end. What's happening to all of us this week?
2: The energy of this week is a lot more lighter. There's this influence of having easygoing type of energy, having us go into a more balanced type of week. I love this energy because we're focusing on the things that matter to us and we're working really hard.
1: Mm-hmm.
2: These are the type of people that are going to really take the right steps forward to get to a place of their life that is going to evolve them. There's a lot of relationship energy also coming through. So there's a lot of maybe looking at each other with like the googly eyes. There's a lot of that beautiful type of vibe this week. So it's a really positive week for everybody. Follow your heart this week.
1: Funny, I looked at DJ Automatica, gave him the googly eyes when you said that. Hey, fall back in love with your person. And if you'd like a spiritual reading right now with Seer Mahdi, call us 877-730-DCS1. You can call, you can text, leave a voice message. We make sure she gets the voice messages as well. And please follow her at Illest Divinity. She does the 101 classes. Her social media really is every day dropping all kinds of great gems. And it's funny when you go back, Mahdi, something's happening in the news cycle or whatever. And you're like, look what I told y'all last month.
2: I freak out myself.
1: Well, we love it. All right. Thank you. We'll talk to you next Monday. Love you.
2: Love you guys.
1: Sponsored by Kohl's.
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1: Summertime when you were little, didn't you love playing outside? Mm. And it didn't matter if it was hot and you were sweating. Now I don't even like to walk to the elevator. But what is it about when you're little? You don't want to come inside the house.
2: I love going to the park. I love going to baseball practice. Oh. I love going to the pool. I love summer, period.
1: Automatic. I know you know this story. My grandmother, because I was an only child, my Nana raised me, and she would take me to the city pool. And it would open at 11 a.m. I'm not kidding you. I would cry to get there early. We'd be there at 10:30. So I could be like first or second in line. I'd have my little beach towel.
2: If we would have grown up in the same city, I would have been right there with you.
1: You would have been with you.
2: But,
1: with me, right?
2: It would have been me and my friends.
1: So it was 11 a.m. Think about this, okay? My grandmother would sit at the park underneath this big, fat mesquite tree. I was just this huge, giant tree. I wouldn't leave till 7 p.m.
2: Jeez.
1: I would make my grandmother sit out there.
2: She obviously brought you a lunch.
1: She did. She would either get me church's chicken or she would make it.
2: Oh.
1: And it was like the best ever. And then she would say, Mija, come on, let's go. And I would pretend I wouldn't hear her. I would just swim to the other side of the pool. Okay, so we have a call. We have mom Alexis and daughter Aubrey. Hi, welcome to the Dana Cortez Show. How are you doing?
3: Good.
1: Oh, Aubrey, you sound like such a cutie. How old are you, Mija?
3: Six.
1: Okay, well, obviously you're calling because you heard me and Otto and Anthony talking about our favorite things to do during summer. What do you like doing?
3: Go swimming.
1: It's fun. It's so hot and it feels good when you jump in that pool, right?
3: Yes.
1: Are you really hungry after you swim?
3: Yes.
1: What is your favorite thing to eat after you get out of the pool?
3: Anything.
1: You're like, whatever, right? Whatever. I love that. But have you ever been so thirsty that you drink out of a water hose?
3: No.
1: Well, hold on. Let me talk to your mom. Mom, have you drank out of a water hose?
4: Yeah.
1: You better let that little girl drink some water hose water.
5: No,
1: you better let
5: her
1: drink
5: that's something
1: some
5: we don't have to pass down to the next generation.
1: Yes, we do.
5: No, we don't. We're good.
1: That's why we still look good. That's why it's a fountain of youth.
4: Exactly. Tell them, Dana.
2: Builds character.
1: It does. All right. We'll be right back. Don't move. 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
5: Good morning. It was a hot Sunday on the South Plains. A little relief today, but not much. I expect those temperatures still around the mid to upper 90s here on Lubbock. First Fuller, meteorologist John Robinson.
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1: How do you tell your partner, I need to get away from you, without saying it like that, without saying, you know, how do you say, I love you so much?
2: I'm sick of you, but without saying I'm sick of you.
1: I love you so very much, but I need some me time. Now, we do have Jessica on the line. Jessica, hold on. I'm going to get to you. I just want to remind everybody, some might think it's really easy. Like, we always have guys' night, girls' night. Not everybody is like that. So, Jessica, how do you handle it, you and your partner?
3: I mean, we don't work together, so we do have that time alone during the day.
1: Right.
3: But typically, we're together. Like, if you see one, you see the other. Like, even at the grocery store, if we don't go to the grocery store together, we get interrogated.
1: Everybody knows
3: you. Yeah, everybody knows us.
1: Jessica, what's your man's name? Is it your husband, your boyfriend? What are you talking about here?
3: Brian, and it's my husband.
1: Okay, so if Brian's not with Jessica at the grocery store or a restaurant or something, everyone's asking, where's Brian?
3: Yes, everybody, Ryan and Jess, you always see Ryan and Jess. There's never one without the other. Like I said, if you do see one, well, where is she at? Where is he at? Is he in the trunk? Did you kill him? Like, what's going on?
4: And it's Ryan, correct?

0: Yes, with an R.
1: Okay. Oh, I called him Brian.
2: Don't want to start any rumors at the grocery store now.
1: Was like, Jessica's got a new man. Hanging out with somebody named Brian now. You know, that's kind of interesting you said that, though, Jessica, because Otto and I are together all the time. We work together. That's why she said that.
0: I can understand y'all doing stuff separate, but I don't know. Like, his thing is, if I can't go, then he doesn't need to be there. So,
1: She said, if I can't go, you can't go.
0: No, that's his thing. That's his thing. And I completely agree. There it is.
1: Okay. Yeah, I have heard some of my girlfriends say, you know, guys' night out, girls' night out, cool, but we're meeting up after. We're not doing this separately. There's no reason. What do you need to be doing out there alone?
0: It's all girls or all guys, and I can understand, you know, obviously I don't want to go if it's all guys, but I still get suckered into that somehow.
1: Otto does that with me all the time.
3: I'll sucker Dane into it sometimes, too.
1: I'm like, what are we doing here? There's like five guys, and you could tell they're always like, why do you bring your wife, man? Why do you bring your wife?
0: Then it ends up being fun. They might be a little bit weird at first, but then it usually ends up not being too bad.
1: You're right about that, Jessica.
3: They usually ends up being a better conversation than it would have been.
2: Every guy and I can use a female chaperone to just make sure
1: I like that. I like that.
2: Too far off the rails.
1: Jessica, we love you. Thank you so much. Say hi to Ryan.
0: Hi, babe. I love you.
1: All right, girl. Talk to you later. Bye.
0: Bye.
1: How do you tell your partner you need a little time away from them without hurting their feelings? 877-730-DCS1. Call or text. 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
9: When you need somebody to help you, you want somebody with that dog in them. I'm talking about that dog in them. You ever hear the expression? Like you ain't got that dog in you. If you gotta fight, you better have a dog with you. If you gotta fight, you gotta have a dog with you. Gotta have top dog with you. He got that dog in him. And he gonna fight. He gonna fight to the end. And you know what he gonna try to do.

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1: How do you say, honey, I love you, but I need to get away from you? Without hurting anyone's feelings. Without your partner feeling like, well, why can't I come? There's so many different layers to this onion, and I say that because sometimes you don't want to be away. Maybe you are cool with your partner coming to everything. But there are moments in every relationship that you need some time, even if it's just going to the bathroom without a kid. Mom, knocking on the door. I mean, sometimes that never happens. You never get any alone time. So we have Karina on the line. Okay, so how do you tell your partner you need some you time?
2: I very much like to spend time by myself. Mm-hmm. But my husband and my kid are both equally clingy.
1: Oh.
2: So they're very much like, let's do everything together. If my husband goes to Lowe's, he's like, let's go. Do you want to go with me? Do you want to go with me? If my kid, he wants me to go to every karate class with him and whatever. So sometimes I do have to say, like, listen, I love y'all so much. But I need a mommy adventure, and I'll leave the house for a couple of hours. Or I'll just lock myself in my room and do my eyelashes or, like, group my brows or something. That usually is very helpful for me to not lose it.
1: What a great way to describe what you need, a mommy adventure, as soon as you said that. And, Karina, something as simple as just being by yourself. You know, I mentioned the bathroom. I don't know if you felt that or not, but that whole, mom, every time I'm in the bathroom, girl, nobody talks to me. I go to the bathroom, mom. Oh my gosh. I'm like doing your lashes, doing your eyebrows, just being in silence with your own thoughts for 15 minutes can keep you sane for the rest of the week.
2: Yeah, absolutely.
3: Go green. I actually had a friend who, him and his wife got into a little tiff because he would come home and then sit in his car and scroll the internet for a few minutes.
1: Really, Anthony?
3: And she thought he was doing something, you know, not appropriate.
1: Nefarious, but, on the phone. Who was he DMing?
3: He was literally just like, it's the only time I get after work to come sit down here and do a little scrolling for like 10 minutes.
1: Decompress and, before you go in the house. Because when you go in the house, it's the kids. Karina, like you said, it's everybody. Ah, you know, you get that 15 minutes of solitude. Although, I'm ready for you to come in and help me with these kids, though. That's why that might be why she gets a little upset. Like, hey, you know?
2: The thing where he sits in the car, too, and if he takes, like, a little bit more than, like, 20 minutes or something, I'll come outside, just make sure he's good, and I'll just do it. Are you all right? And he's like, oh, yeah, I'm just having me a little beer or something, or, like, a little drink.
1: Yeah.
2: And I'm like, all right, great, just come in whenever you're ready. Because usually by the time he gets home, our kid is asleep already, so everything is done. And same for me, like sometimes he's like, hey, can I go? I don't really have friends. I like to spend time by myself. But he does have friends. And he will go out and have a drink or something. And I'm like, okay, just let me know you're good. He'll be texting me while he's with his friends. And I'm like, sir, I thought the whole point was for you to like have
4: stop texting. Leave me alone.
1: Like, first you want to text me with your friends and you want to take me to Lowe's. Come on. Karina, thank you so much for calling. We love you.
3: You.
1: Call back anytime. Bye, mama. Thank you for listening.
2: No problem. Bye.
1: Okay, bye. All right, so we have, let's see, line 3. It's Crystal.

0: Hi, Crystal. I'm sorry you had to hold. Welcome to the Dana Cortez Show. What do you think about our conversation?
1: I don't know, because me and my husband is my only friend.
0: He's your best friend.
1: Yes. So, I mean, we do everything together. So it's like kind of a touch and go thing. The only time we're apart is when he's watching football and I'm watching my shows.
2: Yeah.
1: He's
2: like, I won't give in on football. Yeah.
1: But he just said, because he's in the car with me, he just wouldn't call. But he just made the comment, when me and you got married, there was no more Crystal and no more Denny. It was the Way family.
0: Oh,
2: let's go. Let's go. I'm so proud of him.
1: He travels a lot when he's gone. Like, I'm crazy. Like, we don't function without each other. Does that make sense?
0: Yes. Because Otto, when you leave, what are you doing? You're on the phone.
2: I call Dana constantly when I'm on the road.
1: My husband does me the same way. I'm like,
0: same thing. And our daughters, they say, all three of my girls say, you guys are so codependent. You just landed. You just got here. And you're both on the phone always. I'm sorry, we love each other.
2: It's like, I'll land somewhere, I call her. I get to the hotel, I call her. I get done with wherever I'm DJing, I call her right after.
0: I hear Denny in the background. Denny, even when you just leave, do you miss her terribly?
3: And I miss her when I'm sleeping.
0: Oh, man. Denny!
4: Who is this guy? I'm happy he's taken. This is a smooth operator right here.
2: There's competition out there, right?
4: Yeah, less competition. This guy. Wow. All of the lines. Yeah, you better stay close to him.
3: If I have to go somewhere and she's not allowed, then apparently I don't need to be there.
0: There you go, Denny. That's right. See, that's what I was talking about earlier. I don't know if you heard me, Crystal and Denny, but there's some times that I've heard men down talk other men who love them. Oh, why do you have to bring her? And why? Oh, you always have your wife around. And she's always... Yeah, because I like her. What's wrong?
2: I married her.
0: I'm sorry you don't feel the same way, or you feel ashamed to feel that way. Who raised you? You know?
1: I wish everybody could find their person, and that he is my person. Like I said, we don't function without each other. I mean, yesterday I literally sat on his job site because my car was messed up. Went home and we changed brakes on my car together.
0: I can tell right now that there's a lot you guys do together because you have a loving family. I can tell. Crystal and Denny.
4: Crystal, you better stay by him or else I'm going to swoop in on that.
1: No, sorry. Look, people have tried and it ain't happening. I've wanted him since I was 12. I got him and he ain't going nowhere unless I
0: love him. Crystal, Denny, do not hang up. I'm going to have producer Jack take your name and number. We need you on the DCS VIP call list. Are you okay with that? Do you mind?
1: I would love it.
0: All right. Thank you so much. Look, this might be some great advice for you and your partner to listen back to. And you can on the Dana Cortez Show podcast. 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
5: Today's down in the DM, completely different. Okay, Edgar, he DM'd me. Edgar is not the person in this down in the DM.
6: Ooh.
5: Edgar's concerned because his dad, Miguel, got this young girlfriend named Laura. Now they're married.
6: Mm-hmm.
5: And he says, Laura doesn't have any photos of my father up on her social media.
6: Oh.
5: Nothing. Nothing on Facebook, nothing on Instagram. And she's acting single. Oh. The way she dresses, the
6: so
5: way
6: he don't
5: she
6: like his dad's girlfriend?
5: You know, automatic, I'm not sure, but that's kind of what we need to talk to him about. Edgar, is that kind of an accurate description so far that I'm giving of Laura?
7: Yep, that's correct. My stepmom basically in IG.
5: Okay, you know what? You don't have to say that about her, though.
7: Why not? I mean, it's true.
6: Okay, Edgar, what's up, man? DJ Automatic. I just got a question for you. How old are you?
7: 19.
6: How old's your stepmom?
7: She's 28.
6: And how old is your dad?
7: 51.
6: Oh, okay.
8: This is a lot. Where's your real mom at? Like, is she around? Like, do you have a relationship with her?
7: Yeah. They got a divorce about 5 years ago. My mom said my dad was having, like, this midlife crisis, so she just kind of let him.
5: You're 19. Are you still staying with your dad, or are you on your own already?
7: I stay with my mom, but I do go over to see my dad a lot.
6: I'm assuming your stepmom's pretty hot, though, right?
7: In a IG kind of way.
6: Mm.
7: She has fake everything, you know, big lips, a fake Kardashian, if you will. I know she's just using my dad for money.
5: I'm sure your dad is getting something out of this, too, though, Edgar. He must care about her or
7: yeah,
5: something.
7: I mean, he's clueless, though. I tell him about her IG and Snap all the time, and he tells me he could care less about, you know, social media.
8: So basically, your dad's sponsoring his little IG, and, like, is he, like, let me get, is he buying her all kinds of stuff?
7: Bruh, he buys her anything she wants. She got married last week.
5: How long have they been married?
7: Almost a year. They went to Vegas one weekend and came back married.
5: So how are we going to do this, guys? Do you have a name of the guy she's talking to? Do we have any information?
7: You can say your name is Ray. I saw her talk to him a lot.
5: Okay, all right. So which one of you is calling stepmom Laura?
6: Well, since Anthony, you know, he does a lot of IG entertaining, I think this should be something that he could do.
8: Touché about that, but honestly, I think if we're leaning more of the married route, which I think might be the situation here, you're closer to that than I am. So
7: I don't care who does it.
5: Otto, you could do this one. You need to be full-on creepy IG guy with her, and you need to, I mean, honestly, I think Anthony's right. You could offer, like, trips, clothes, and purses, and I don't know.
6: No, I get it. I could just go, like, the creepy old dude at the club vibe.
5: Okay, let's do the call. What is your stepmother's phone number?
7: Well, first of all, she's not my stepmom. She's my dad, whatever. I don't even know what to call her.
5: You know, I get it. This is sensitive. Just give me her phone number so we can call. Her name is Laura, and Otto, you're going to be Ray.
6: All right.
5: Please write that down.
6: I got it.
9: Hello.
6: Is this the beautiful Laura?
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Mistakenly, nobody been in a bag, but how many bodies done been in her bag?

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1: This is the second part of today's Down in the DM. Okay, so Edgar hit us up because his dad is married to a woman named Laura. Laura's only 28. His pops is 51 years old. And so he really thinks that Laura is trying to take advantage of his father.
2: I know she's just using my dad for money. I tell him about her IG and Snap all the time, and he tells me he could care less about, you know, social media.
1: Ooh, so there's a lot going on. Automatic is on the phone right now. Is Laura really trying to take advantage of this man, or is Edgar jealous of his stepmom? Let's find out if it's going down in the DM.
3: Hello?
4: Is this the beautiful Laura?
3: Who's this?
4: It's Ray, your favorite Instagram follower.
3: How'd you get my numbers?
4: Come on, girl. You know I got my ways. You should be asking me why it took so long for me to call you.
3: It's like that, huh?
4: Oh, yeah, it's like that. I know you got a lot to offer.
3: A lot to offer. Well, what are you trying to offer me?
4: I was hoping I could take you to Miami for the weekend so we could get some beach time, maybe some...
3: Wait. Okay, you want to take me to Miami?
4: Did I stutter, girl? Come on.
3: Okay. So when are you trying to take me to Miami?
4: I was thinking, you know, maybe leave Friday and I could have you back by Sunday night.
3: Can I bring a friend?
4: You can actually bring three friends, but... The one thing is they all have to be hot. You can't be bringing any, you know.
3: Okay, hold on. Let me get this clear. I can bring three friends to Miami this weekend, and where are we going to stay?
4: I already got this set up. It's right on the water. There's plenty of room for everybody to, you know, everybody to sleep. And you and your girls, I just need to know if you're coming or not.
3: Yeah, I got to check with my girls to make sure they can go, but, and I got to talk to my husband, too.
4: Your husband? You're married? Like, married?
3: Yeah, I'm married, but, I mean, I got friends, too.
2: So what are you, Laura? What are you? Are you married or
3: what?
2: Not?
3: Who's
1: Laura, this is Dana Cortez from the Dana Cortez Show. That person who just broke in is your husband's son, Edgar. He had us call you to see if you would go to a trip, on a trip with another man, and it sounded like you were ready to go.
3: What the f*** are you talking about?
2: Married but had friends mean. I can't wait to show my dad this.
3: Wow. Show your dad what? That I said I was married and then I had to check with him? You need to stop this, Edgar.
2: You're my God.
3: Okay. Well, you know what? I'm your dad's f***ing friend. And you really shouldn't talk to your stepmom like that.
2: You're not my mom. You're a high price.
3: Oh, my God. I love you too, honey. Okay?
1: All right. Hold on. Obviously, slow down. You two, you're not going to get along anytime soon if you keep talking to each other like
2: this.
1: We're
2: never going to be cool. We're never going to be cool. I don't like
1: Hey, Edgar, you don't need to talk like that. That's what I'm just saying. She literally just said she was married.
3: This is stupid. I don't have time to play these stupid little childish games with this guy.
4: You did say you were married, but you did also say you have friends.
1: She's gone. She hung the phone up.
2: Of course she did.
5: Dude, your stepmom sucks.
4: Yeah,
2: she's not my mom.
1: Look, I get why you might not like her, but she did tell the man that she was married.
2: I'm glad I recorded the whole thing.
4: Oh.
2: I can't wait to show this to my
1: You
2: dad.
1: Recorded this?
4: I kind of have a feeling your dad's not going to care, though. And he might actually fire back on you.
1: You might be the one he's mad
2: Bro,
1: at.
2: Bro, you heard her.
1: Just let us know what your dad says. You record it, you're going to show him. I don't think he's going to leave her.
2: Oh, I will. I'll let y'all know.
1: It did not go down in the DM. Mm. She clearly said, I'm married. Either way, there's...
6: But she did say, I have friends. And a lot of times when somebody in this kind of situation says, oh, I have friends, it means that they have friends with benefits.
1: I don't believe that. I really don't. Mm. Either way, I'm going to tell you something right now. It doesn't matter what we think, and it doesn't matter what Edgar thinks. It matters what Edgar's father thinks. Mm. And once you express your opinion to your son, your daughter, your mother, your father, your aunt, your friend, whatever it is about their partner, if they choose to stay with that person, now it's up to you.
6: It's on them, you're right.
1: It's on them.
6: I personally don't think her dad is going to go anywhere either which way.
1: And it's none of his business.
5: Nah, it is not. I don't believe he's going to go anywhere either. And I am very grateful that my parents got divorced when I was young. Because I think Edgar's just adjusting to his dad dating again.
1: Oh.
5: And that's just a weird situation.
1: Dating. Aren't they married?
5: Either way,
1: he's unhappy.
5: Moving on to a new woman.
1: And she's young.
5: Yes. And there's just a lot to process.
6: Sure.
5: And for me, it's my whole life I've been used to my parents dating. So this isn't weird to me.
6: My parents got divorced when I was an adult.
5: And my dad
6: going out and dating was a whole different thing.
5: Yeah.
6: And I didn't think it would affect me, but I had a serious problem with the woman he dated.
1: Well, I don't know. Just that your parents are married 30 plus years. So it's different for you. All you, my sister-in-law, Sister Maddox, my brother-in-laws all had, it was like it really impacted your life, which I know was shocking because it shocked me. You're grown up. You're like, whatever. But when it all went down, it was so emotional.
6: Yeah, I just didn't think, I thought, well, you know, they're getting a divorce. They're adults. I'm an adult. I already have a family. I'm not worried about it. And I was I felt like a jealous kid again. Like, I felt like, why is it my dad talking to this woman? This woman, why? She can't be a part of our family. Why? And then,
1: who is this lady?
6: Yeah. And then I was like, wait, was he cheating with her? Oh, she's that. Oh, I don't want her. And so I'll be honest, I never became friends with her. I never talked to her. My dad passed and she went away.
1: Thank goodness. Anyway, that's another topic.
6: That's a whole other topic. She was running some scams.
1: Do you think that he'll leave the father? Do you think the father will leave this woman if Edgar plays the down of the DM for him? That's the first question. Number two, is it any of your business to be telling your father, your mother, your son, your daughter, whomever, who they need to date?
6: I never told my dad.
1: Okay. 877-730-DCS1. 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
1: Lots of opinions on getting involved in your family's relationship, your mother, your father, your sister, your brother, your sons, your daughters. Because I know for me, for sure, like watching my three daughters go through relationships is hard because I've been there, right? I've made the mistake. So I'm like, don't do this because this XYZ is going to happen. No, everybody told me to.
2: Yeah.
1: And I made my own mistakes to learn on my own.
2: One of them, it took them a very long time to figure it out.
1: Yeah.
2: And she finally figured it out.
1: She did.
2: And we're happy for her.
1: Yes, very happy.
3: Haven't we all been there?
1: Yeah, well, Edgar's going through it. Obviously, you know, he's upset with his dad's choice in women. His dad married this much younger woman. And Edgar, you know, earlier in the Down of the Dam, if you missed it, he suspected that she was making plans to see someone else. And it seems she was, but she was saying, my husband, I have to talk to my husband over and over again.
2: It seemed like she was clearing it with the husband before she was going to do anything.
1: Exactly. So,
2: and he was okay with it.
1: Whether it went down or not, that's not the point. Edgar hates her.
3: Mm-hmm.
1: He despises her.
3: That's clear.
1: We have Lori on line 4. Lori, welcome to the Dana Cortez Show. What is your advice? What are you thinking about this down in the DM?
4: The son is jealous.
1: He is. I agree. I said, look, you're probably upset about everything going on. Let your dad live. He'll come around. He'll figure it out. And maybe this is what he wants anyway.
4: You know what? My oldest son even told me, if something ever happened between you and my dad, I will destroy both of y'all's relationship. Y'all get with somebody else.
3: Oh, no.
1: No, he didn't.
4: And
1: no.
4: I truly believe that. I was like, he probably would.
1: At least your son is honest. Edgar's over here pretending to be a concern.
2: He's scheming behind his dad's back.
4: You know what? I think what Edgar wants, I think he wants both his parents to be together.
3: Mm.
4: And he cannot have that.
1: I think deep down inside, that's what everybody wants. But that doesn't always happen. And what we should want is for both parents to be happy. There you go. Thank you for the call. I really appreciate you listening, Lori. It means the world to me. You have no idea. Have a beautiful day and call back more often.
4: Thank you.
1: All right, so we have another caller, line 2 here. We have Miss Nikki. Hi, good morning, Nikki. Welcome to the Dana Cortez Show. What are your thoughts, Mama, on this conversation?
5: Okay, first of all, I got to say that I have children and my children have a stepfather. And I have never, ever allowed anybody into my home or even in my relationship. If my children didn't like them, then it was a no-go. So, you know, my children have to be safe and feel safe and feel comfortable around the person that I'm dating or whatever.
1: Yeah.
5: So, and luckily, you know, I had that luck and my kids fell in love with them. We all fell in love with them.
1: Good.
5: But again, it is mind your own business. They are grown adults.
2: And so is Edgar.
1: Edgar's an adult.
5: Maybe he should go find a life and maybe find somebody to be with or something. Ooh. Because, I mean, mind your own business. That's between them. They're grown adults. They've been through life more than you have. Maybe you should start making some mistakes or something in your life. Make something entertaining in your life. Stop trying to pick and nab at your parents' life.
3: Oh, let's go. Nikki, you got me good.
1: Because I thought at first she was going to say she agreed completely with, and she's like, no.
3: It was a tone switch.
1: Oh, no. He has too much time on his hands. Yeah, he has too much time on his hands.
2: I do see Edgar's point because I don't know if you heard earlier, I kind of went through something similar to this. So I see his point, but at the same time, I let my dad do what he wanted to do.
1: And Otto, most importantly, you told him, I love you, I want you to be happy.
2: I don't love her, though. And when I said that to him, it became a problem.
1: Mm. Yeah, but you told him you wanted him to be happy.
2: I said, if you're happy, you're happy. I don't think it's a good idea, and it wasn't, but...
1: Whatever. You always want to be right. You wanted your dad to be happy, and you told him that. I was right there in the room with
2: you. I did tell him that, but I was also right.
1: Okay, so remember, we do have a podcast. It's called the Dana Cortez Show Podcast. We're so creative. It's free on all platforms. 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
3: Good morning. A little break in those temperatures today, going from 96 degrees, south winds 15 to 20. Maybe a few scattered thunderstorms in the afternoon. This is KLLL meteorologist John Robinson.
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6: Oh, you know what time it is right now. You know what time it is. All right, so the first artist to kick things off here on DJ Automatic's playlist. I can't believe I'm saying this. He's been in the game for a very long time, Otto. Decades.
7: Since probably about 2010.
6: Yes.
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6: All right, so if you want to hear something, you can tap in right now, 877-730-DCS1. 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
7: But this sample's been around a lot longer than he has.
6: Love this one. Let's turn it on.

0: I have been a fan of the next artist here on DJ Automatic's playlist for literally years and years and years. Welcome to the Dana Cortez Show. Automatic, you know how much I love J. Cole.
1: I love J. Cole. I feel like his name got run through the mud for the last few years or so.
0: Not me. I do not care about the beef between Kendrick and Drake and J. Cole. I love all three of them.
1: Well, I will say this. I feel like this new album has kind of has put that stuff to the side. That also, people are recognizing his greatness once again.
0: Well, also, we just... The good music.
1: Yeah, that's what I'm saying. They recognize his greatness. Do they love the fact that he didn't jump in the battle? No, but they love the fact that he makes great music.
0: I wouldn't be surprised if Kendrick requested this song, okay? It's the Dana Cortez Show. J. Cole's on the radio.

0: Congratulations in order for the next artist here, Bad Bunny. Let me tell you why I'm saying that. It's the Dana Cortez Show DJ Automatic's playlist. He surpassed Despacito.
1: Oh,
0: as
1: for the most
0: streamed Hispanic record. Yeah.
1: Oh, wow. Where's he been? Ever since he was at the big game, or I could say Super Bowl now that it's after the fact, but where's he been? Was he just hiding out? Or?
0: Well, all Bad Bunny fans realize when he's done with a project, Otto, he moves forward. He scrubs his social media, and he's working on acting right now.
1: No big tour, nothing like that?
0: Well,
1: most people follow the Super Bowl with a big tour.
0: He's touring. He's just not coming to the States.
1: Oh, I forgot.
0: He was just in Japan.
1: I forgot.
0: How easy they forget. All right, Bad Bunny's on. If you want to hear something, you can always call us up, 877-730-DCS.

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1: If you split with your ex and you have stepkids, are you entitled to see the kids? Do you still have a relationship with the ex's family? I mean, these are serious questions because you develop, I mean, you fall in love with family.
2: Yeah, right? they become your family.
1: They become your family. And the reason I'm asking is because Khloe Kardashian is the primary custodian of her exes, Tristan Thompson, his little brother, Omari. And she kind of explained why she decided to take this huge responsibility on.
3: People are always like, why did I do that? Why me and Tristan aren't together? Why would I take on helping with Omari? Tristan is in the NBA and he is in a different state literally every other day. And it's just not conducive for Omari to be on that many planes. Omari has a handful of seizures a day. So Omari stays in LA with me. Andrea, Tristan's mom, and I, we became such good friends. I had such a great relationship with Andrea. Me being in a relationship or not with Tristan, I still have this family that I've spent so many years with, that I have such connections with, that my relationship with Andrea has nothing to do with Tristan.
4: Do you think she's just doing that to stay around Tristan and kind of be in his life?
2: I do. I think that...
1: Hold on. Anthony asked a question. Otto, you think why? Why do you think she's doing that?
2: Because the relationship didn't work out. She obviously wants them to work out. And this is another tie to their family. She's doing it for his mother. She's doing it for him. But he's done nothing but cheat on her and be just a bad, you know...
1: Partner,
2: yeah.
1: But he's a good father. And I don't think that's it. I really don't. Because she already has ties to him. She gave birth to his children. So this is just an added... You know, this is out of the kindness of her heart. She loves this little boy, and she loved Tristan's mom.
2: That is true, yeah. She is doing something out of the kindness of her heart, because not everybody would do something like this.
1: And that's what I'm saying. I don't know that I could. I'll be 100% honest. Like, just thinking about spending time with an ex's family, no. We're done. Like, why do I don't want to be around any of your family. I cut it off.
2: So if you and I didn't work out, that I would still have a relationship with your family. I'd still have a relationship with Kirsten and Stasia. There's no way.
1: You're a step-parent. So I'm a step-parent.
2: There's no way that we're cutting off 20 years of having a loving relationship just because you and I can't get along.
1: I don't know how I would even feel about that.
2: I think they're adults now, so I don't think it would really be up to you.
4: That's actually what Holly Green said on our Facebook page. It is completely up to the stepchildren once they become adults if they want to keep a relationship going with their previous step parent.
1: But what if they're little? Like, what if you split? Like, let's say you've been with somebody and they're like 2 years old and then you split and they're 12. That's a long time to just be cut off. So I really hadn't thought of it from that perspective, Otto, until you said that. Because it's not the kid's fault.
2: No.
1: And if the relationship between the parent, step-parent, and the child was good, that's a whole different story. And the parents just couldn't get along. Why would you tear that child away from somebody who loved him or her? You know, I don't know. Maybe it's just me, but like, I didn't like any of my exes or their family. So it's unconceivable for me. Sorry, just not my thing. But I am happy that Khloe's doing this. I will say that. I think it's truly commendable. Okay, so don't forget we have a podcast, the Dana Cortez Show podcast. Otto thinks it's important. I'm not sure why. Give us 5 stars on the podcast. Does that matter?
2: We're at 4.9. We need to go back up to 5.0.
1: It was my song, wasn't it, that like knocked us down? Come on, people. Get whatever. All right, back with more of the show after this. Sponsored by Kohl's.
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7: It's time for What's Your Sign with Sir Madi. Let's get you that psychic reading. Woo! Madi, welcome. How are you?
8: I'm good. Thank you.
7: I'm a little crazy. It's been a weird last couple of weeks, so I can't wait to ask about our spiritual forecast for us as a whole collectively. First, though, we are going to get a reading. Call 877-730-DCS1. You can leave a message.
8: Hello, my name's Alyssa. I would love a psychic reading. I'm here with my boyfriend, so please tell me everything you know that you can know about us. Thank you.
7: She sounds happy. She sounds silly.
8: Yeah.
7: And her man in the background is probably so bothered. So.
9: I noticed that he didn't say anything.
7: He didn't say a word, girl. Yeah. What are you feeling about them?
8: Specifically for her, also for him, of course. She's being called to learn from her past, to drop the fears. There is a lot of healing that's taking place inside of her, and that's going to continue to take place. She's being called to step out of her comfort zone and do something new here with this relationship. It does feel like this relationship will bring her a lot of healing, and it's actually a part of her soul contract, her soul journey as a human being here on Earth. She signed up to be in this relationship to really learn from it.
9: What is a soul contract?
8: When we are souls prior to us being reincarnated, we agree to certain events that are needing to take place in our life so that we can learn and expand. Because our soul's purpose here on Earth is really to learn and grow and evolve so that we don't have to be reincarnated. The more we learn, the less we have to be attached to the earthly realm.
7: What are we looking like? Spiritual forecast, because it has been crazy on my end. What's happening to all of us this week?
8: The energy of this week is a lot more lighter. There's this influence of having easygoing type of energy, having us go into a more balanced type of week. I love this energy because we're focusing on the things that matter to us and we're working really hard.
7: Mm-hmm.
8: These are the type of people that are going to really take the right steps forward to get to a place of their life that is going to evolve them. There's a lot of relationship energy also coming through. So there's a lot of maybe looking at each other with like the googly eyes. There's a lot of that beautiful type of vibe this week. So it's a really positive week for everybody. Follow your heart this week.
7: Funny, I looked at DJ Automatica, gave him the googly eyes when you said that. Hey, fall back in love with your person. And if you'd like a spiritual reading right now with Sir Madi, call us 877-730-DCS1. You can call, you can text, leave a voice message. We make sure she gets the voice messages as well. And please follow her at Illis Divinity. She does the 101 classes. Her social media really is every day dropping all kinds of great gems. And it's funny when you go back, Madi, something's happening in the news cycle or whatever, and you're like, look what I told y'all last month.
8: I freak out myself.
7: Well, we love it. All right. Thank you. We'll talk to you next Monday. Love you.
8: Love you guys.
7: Sponsored by Kohl's.
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1: Could this be the biggest 4th of July celebration of all time? Kanye West is going on tour, right? He's doing a little 1-2 step. He's stopping in San Antonio at the Alamo Dome,
2: which is going to be humongous.
1: Yeah, remember the Alamo, right? It's going to be a lot here.
2: San Antonio needed this. It needs a little pick-me-up after after the Spurs had a great season, but they came up short.
1: I notice I'm not going like I usually Wimbanyama. But Kanye West, in my opinion, first of all, incredible catalog, classic catalog. It's the 4th of July. He is making an attempt to redeem himself. He is medicating himself. He's working on his mental health. His wife says that he really is trying to prove that he doesn't want to go back to that dark place that he was in. Remember, he's sick. He has mental health issues, so he has to be medicated. I think it's a great thing for the 4th of July. There'll probably be fireworks and all kinds of craziness.
2: I've probably seen Kanye live 5 times, and every single time he did not disappoint.
1: You were in a mosh pit last time. I'm like, what are you doing? I was so scared. Break a leg out there.
3: It's going to be one of the most anticipated concerts of the year as well, too, because it's also America's 250th birthday, so you know Kanye's not just going to not do something over the top, very Kanye-centric.
1: For sure. What do you think is also another like celebration you got to do when it comes to 4th of July? Immediately, for me, it's barbecue. You got to have a barbecue.
2: I just thought of hot dogs right away.
1: Hot dogs? Hot dogs are very Americana.
2: Hot dogs, hamburgers.
1: Brisket.
2: Mustard, potato salad.
1: Sausage. Pickles. Onions.
2: Popsicles.
1: And that real fattening white bread, like that Wonder Bread, you know what I mean? You just put that pink.
2: What's that?
1: That hot link? That real pink, like cheap hot link is so good on the Wonder Bread.
2: I know what you're talking about. I can't think of the name of it.
1: Oh, yeah, I don't know what it is either. It's a Mexican hot link. It's so good. So that's very Americana.
3: I got lost in the question. I forgot you asked because you started listing all kinds of groceries that lead to us having a Ozempic. How about that? That's American. You're eating all those stuff and then you just taking those Ozempic shots. That's
1: something
3: my favorite pastime.
1: Producer Jack just talked about lake days. For the 4th, yes. Going on the lake, riding in the boat, getting so inebriated because you're on the water, you don't even realize it till you get off, and then you're just burnt. Like that pink hot dog, like that pink link. The next day you wake up, you're like, oh my God.
3: I'll never forget for 4th of July, my mom told us, she's like, we're not going to light fireworks because if you wanted to burn my money on fire, I'll just give you a $20 bill. You can wave it around.
2: No. That's not very American.
1: What? Actually, that is.
3: A financial lecturing from your single mom? I think that's very American.
1: All I ever got when I was little, because I'm scared of fireworks, are the black snakes and the sparklers. Me and the Native American from Joe Dirt. Like, I felt him in my soul. I felt him.
2: You're the least adventurous person ever.
1: That's adventurous. A sparkler is very, very exciting.
3: Shout out to the smoke bombs.
1: I love those too. Remember the smoke bombs?
2: Oh, of course.
1: I hate it when people would throw those at me.
2: We used to have bottle rocket wars. So much fun.
1: You can remember the NFL player that lost his finger doing that?
2: They were throwing like,
1: launchers.
2: Yeah, what are they called? The big ones?
3: Those are Roman candles.
2: No, not the Roman candles. The ones that they actually use at the fireworks shows.
3: Artillery shells.
2: That's what he got hit in the head with.
1: No, he wasn't. He was holding a bottle rocket launcher. You can look it up. And he lost a finger. NFL career ruined. We play safe here, okay? Sparklers and black cats. What's your favorite thing to do on the 4th of July? 877-730-DCS1. Tap in or text. 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
6: Isolated scattered storms possible again this afternoon. Temperatures back in the mid-90s, though. Then tomorrow a little bit lower for the low 90s. Still a chance of rain. First alert, meteorologist John Robinson.
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1: I was talking earlier about a painting that sold for the most ever by a female artist. Frida Kahlo's painting, El Sueño La Cama. You're not going to believe how much money it sold for. It was at a Sotheby's auction, which is like the pinnacle of auctions, right? I've never been to one, never been invited to one. But I know your brother's auto, my brother-in-law's work for Sotheby's, and they sell like these.
2: But they work on the real estate side.
1: But still, it's all amazing.
2: But they do have access to the auction stuff.
1: Yeah, yeah. So here's how the auction, it all went down.
3: And now, ladies and gentlemen, to sleep perchance, to dream, we come to El Sueño La Cama, one of Frida Kahlo's most storied, poignant, and psychologically complex self-portraits. An evocative and spectral meditation on the cycle of life, death, and rebirth. And I'm going to start the bidding at $22 million here.
1: $47
3: million here. Get here. Fair warning now, it's against you for the last time at $47 million.
1: What?
3: And it's yours. Thank you very much indeed.
1: Okay, so I thought $47 million, I got chills just listening to it. I thought that's it. By the time you pay fees and everything, it's like close to $55 million.
4: Whoa.
2: Dang.
1: Is what that painting.
2: Just a reminder
1: sold
2: of how poor I really am.
1: Yeah, well, Frida Kahlo would not have liked that, though. She was so against that whole thing, but it doesn't matter. It was sold to one person, a collector.
4: Respectfully, she's the one with the unibrow, right?
1: Yeah, yep. Yeah. No, she loved it. Yeah, she painted her unibrow. Total respect
4: there. She painted a unibrow?
1: Well, yeah, in her painting.
2: No, in her painting.
1: Self-portrait.
4: Oh, I thought she put it on.
2: She grew it in real life.
1: She grew it in real life, yeah. But, gosh, can you imagine having that much money that you're just going to have this painting hanging in your foyer. Oh, like, it's not even a big
4: absolutely
1: deal.
4: Absolutely not. My imagination is not
1: gosh
4: that rich.
1: I know that art is subjective, but my goodness, that's just a whole lot of money.
4: Was this the same place they sold Tupac's car?
1: No.
4: That's a different place?
1: No, it's yeah a different place.
2: Different auction house.
1: Different, but that's still, that car is going to go for a lot of money, too. I know Otto said he used to do pest control for very wealthy people. That's why his brothers now work for Sotheby's, but you said they'd have pieces of art like that just laying on the ground.
2: Oh, I would be walking around these people's estates. They're not mansions, estates. And I would be spraying for bugs. And they'd be like, don't spray on that painting over there. That's like $1 million or $2 million on. And it's just on the floor.
4: Oh,
1: just thrown on the ground. I guess when you have that much money, you just don't care. Something like this, I would covet.
4: And I guess like estates are, like you said, it's not a mansion, it's an estate. It's like,
1: what's the difference, Otto?
2: Acres.
1: Really?
2: Yeah, property. Like the amount of land that is surrounding it.
1: Man.
2: And how well it's taken care of.
1: Okay. So we're talking about million versus 30 million.
2: Exactly. Oh, tens of millions versus.
1: Yeah, I don't. I've never been to an estate. I don't think. How many rooms does one family need?
4: Yeah.
1: That's what I always think. How many cars is going to make you happy?
4: I always think, where do you go to the bathroom in there?
1: I don't

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1: Today's down in the DM, completely different. Okay, Edgar, he DM'd me. Edgar is not the person in this down in the DM.
2: Ooh.
1: Edgar's concerned because his dad, Miguel, got this young girlfriend named Laura. Now, they're married.
2: Mm-hmm.
1: And he says, Laura doesn't have

0: any photos of my father up on her social media.
1: Oh.
0: Nothing on Facebook, nothing on Instagram. And she's acting single. Oh. The way she dresses, the
1: so
0: way
1: he don't
0: she
1: like his dad's girlfriend.
0: You know, automatic. I'm not sure, but that's kind of what we need to talk to him about. Edgar, is that kind of an accurate description so far that I'm giving of Laura?
2: Yep, that's correct. My stepmom basically in IG.
0: Okay. You know what? You don't have to say that about her, though.
2: Why not? I mean, it's true.
1: Okay, Edgar, what's up, man? DJ Automatic. I just got a question for you. How old are you?
2: 19.
1: How old's your stepmom?
2: She's 28.
1: And how old is your dad?
2: 51.
1: Oh, okay.
3: This is a lot. Where's your real mom at? Like, is she around? Like, do you have a relationship with her?
2: Yeah. They got a divorce about 5 years ago. My mom said my dad was having, like, this midlife crisis, so she just kind of let him.
0: You're 19. Are you still staying with your dad, or are you on your own already?
2: I stay with my mom, but I do go over to see my dad a lot.
1: I'm assuming your stepmom's pretty hot, though, right?
2: And, I just kind of way. She has fake everything, you know, big lips, a fake Kardashian, if you will. I know she's just using my dad for money.
0: I'm sure your dad is getting something out of this too, though, Edgar. He must care about her or something.
2: I mean, he's clueless, though. I tell him about her IG and Snap all the time, and he tells me he could care less about, you know, social media.
3: So basically, your dad's sponsoring his little IG, and like, is he like, let me get, is he buying her all kinds of stuff?
2: Bruh, he buys her anything she wants. She goes last week.
0: How long have they been married?
2: Almost a year. They went to Vegas one weekend and came back married.
0: So how are we going to do this, guys? Do you have a name of the guy she's talking to? Do we have any information?
2: You can say your name is Ray. I saw her talk to him a lot.
0: Okay, all right. So which one of you is calling stepmom Laura?
1: Well, since Anthony, you know, he does a lot of IG entertaining, I think this should be something that he could do.
3: Touché about that, but honestly, I think if we're leaning more of the married route, which I think might be the situation here, you're closer to that than I am. So
2: I don't care who does it.
0: Otto, you could do this one. You need to be full-on creepy IG guy with her, and you need to, I mean, honestly, I think Anthony's right. You could offer, like, trips, clothes, and purses, and I don't know.
1: No, I get it. I could just go, like, the creepy old dude at the club vibe.
0: Okay, let's do the call. What is your stepmother's phone number?
2: Well, first of all, she's not my stepmom. She's my dad, whatever. I don't even know what to call her.
0: You know, I get it. This is sensitive. Just give me her phone number so we can call. Her name is Laura, and Otto, you're going to be Ray.
1: All right.
0: Please write that down.
1: I got it.
4: Hello?
1: Is this the beautiful Laura?
4: Who's this?
1: It's Ray, your favorite Instagram follower.

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6: This is the second part of today's Down in the DM. Okay, so Edgar hit us up because his dad is married to a woman named Laura. Laura's only 28. His pops is 51 years old. And so he really thinks that Laura is trying to take advantage of his father.
7: I know she's just using my dad for money. I tell him about her IG and Snap all the time, and he tells me he could care less about, you know, social media.
6: Ooh, so there's a lot going on. Automatic is on the phone right now. Is Laura really trying to take advantage of this man, or is Edgar jealous of his stepmom? Let's find out if it's going down in the DM.
8: Hello?
9: Is this the beautiful Laura?
8: Who's this?
9: It's Ray, your favorite Instagram follower.
8: How'd you get my number?
9: Come on, girl. You know I got my ways. You should be asking me why it took so long for me to call you.
8: It's like that, huh?
9: Oh, yeah, it's like that. I know you got a lot to offer.
8: A lot to offer? Well, what are you trying to offer me?
9: I was hoping I could take you to Miami for the weekend so we could get some beach time, maybe some...
8: Wait, okay. You want to take me to Miami?
9: Did I stutter, girl? Come on.
8: Okay. So when are you trying to take me to Miami?
9: I was thinking, you know, maybe leave Friday and I could have you back by Sunday night.
8: Can I bring a friend?
9: You can actually bring three friends, but... The one thing is they all have to be hot. You can't be bringing any, you know.
8: Okay, hold on. Let me get this clear. I can bring three friends to Miami this weekend, and where are we going to stay?
9: I already got this set up. It's right on the water. There's plenty of room for everybody to, you know, everybody to sleep. And you and your girls, I just need to know if you're coming or not.
8: Yeah, I got to check with my girls to make sure they can go, but, and I got to talk to my husband, too.
9: Your husband? You're married? Like, married?
8: Yeah, I'm married, but, I mean, I got friends, too.
7: So what are you, Laura? What are you? Are you married?

0: Who's
1: Laura, this is Dana Cortez from the Dana Cortez Show. That person who just broke in is your husband's son, Edgar. He had us call you to see if you would go to a trip, on a trip with another man, and it sounded like you were ready to go.
0: What the f*** are you talking about?
2: Married but had friends mean. I can't wait to show my dad this.
0: Wow. Show your dad what? That I said I was married and then I had to check with him? You need to stop this, Edgar. Okay. Well, you know what? I'm your dad's f***ing friend. And you really shouldn't talk to your stepmom like that.
2: You're not my mom. You're a high price.
0: Oh, my God. I love you too, honey. Okay?
1: All right, hold on. Obviously, slow down. You two, you're not going to get along anytime soon if you keep talking to each other like
2: this. We're never going to be cool. We're never going to be cool. I don't like...
1: Hey, Edgar, you don't need to talk like that. That's what I'm just saying. She literally just said she was married.
0: This is stupid. I don't have time to play these stupid little childish games with this guy.
3: You did say you were married, but you did also say you have friends.
1: She's gone. She hung the phone up.
2: Of course she did.
4: Dude, your stepmom sucks.
3: Yeah,
2: she's not my mom.
1: Look, I get why you might not like her, but she did tell the man that she was married.
2: I'm just glad I recorded the whole thing.
3: Oh.
2: I can't wait to show this to my
1: You
2: dad.
1: Recorded this?
3: I kind of have a feeling your dad's not going to care, though. And he might actually fire back on you.
1: You might be the one he's mad
2: at. Bro, you heard her.
1: Just let us know what your dad says. You record it, you're going to show him. I don't think he's going to leave her.
2: Oh, I will. I'll let y'all know.
1: It did not go down in the DM. She clearly said, I'm married. Either way, there's...
3: But she did say, I have friends. And a lot of times when somebody in this kind of situation says, oh, I have friends, it means that they have friends with benefits.
1: I don't believe that. I really don't. Either way, I'm going to tell you something right now. It doesn't matter what we think, and it doesn't matter what Edgar thinks. It matters what Edgar's father thinks. And once you express your opinion to your son, your daughter, your mother, your father, your aunt, your friend, whatever it is about their partner, if they choose to stay with that person, now it's up to you.
3: It's on them, you're right.
1: It's on them.
3: I personally don't think his dad is going to go anywhere either which way.
1: And it's none of his business.
4: No, it is not. I don't believe he's going to go anywhere either. And I am very grateful that my parents got divorced when I was young. Because I think Edgar's just adjusting to his dad dating again.
1: Oh.
4: And that's just a weird situation. If you
1: Well, not dating. Aren't they married?
4: Yeah, but either
1: way, he's
4: moving
1: unhappy.
4: Moving on to a new woman.
1: And she's young.
4: Yes, and it's just a lot to process.
3: Sure.
4: And for me, it's my whole life I've been used to my parents dating. So this isn't weird to me.
3: My parents got divorced when I was an adult. My dad going out and dating was a whole different thing. Yeah. And I didn't think it would affect me, but I had a serious problem with the woman he dated.
1: Well, I don't know. Just that your parents were married 30 plus years. So it's different for you. All you, my sister-in-law, Sister Maddox, my brother-in-laws all had, it was like it really impacted your life, which I know was shocking because it shocked me. You're grown up. You're like, whatever. But when it all went down, it was so emotional.
3: Yeah, I just didn't think, I thought, well, you know, they're getting a divorce. They're adults. I'm an adult. I already have a family. I'm not worried about it. And I felt like a jealous kid again. Like, I felt like, why is it my dad talking to this woman? This woman, why? She can't be part of our family. Why? And then,
1: who is this lady?
3: Yeah. And then I was like, wait, was he cheating with her? Oh, she's that. I don't want her. And so I'll be honest. I never became friends with her. I never talked to her. My dad passed and she went away.
1: Thank goodness. Anyway, that's another topic.
3: That's a whole other topic. She was running some scams.
1: Do you think that he'll leave the father? Do you think the father will leave this woman if Edgar plays the down of the DM for him? That's the first question. Number two, is it any of your business to be telling your father, your mother, your son, your daughter, whomever, who they need to date?
3: I never told my dad.
1: Okay. 877-730-DCS1. 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
1: Summertime when you were little, didn't you love playing outside? Mm. And it didn't matter if it was hot and you were sweating. Now I don't even like to walk to the elevator. But what is it about when you're little? You don't want to come inside the house.
2: I love going to the park. I love going to baseball practice. Oh. I love going to the pool. I love summer, period.
1: Automatic. I know you know this story. My grandmother, because I was an only child, my Nana raised me, and she would take me to the city pool. And it would open at 11 a.m. I'm not kidding you. I would cry to get there early. We'd be there at 10:30. So I could be like first or second in line. I'd have my little beach towel.
2: If we would have grown up in the same city, I would have been right there with you.
1: You would have been with you.
2: But,
1: with me, right?
2: It would have been me and my friends.
1: So it was 11 a.m. Think about this, okay? My grandmother would sit at the park underneath this big fat mesquite tree. I was just this huge giant tree. I wouldn't leave till 7 p.m.
2: Jeez.
1: I would make my grandmother sit out there.
2: She obviously brought you a lunch.
1: She did. She would either get me church's chicken or she would make it.
2: Oh.
1: And it was like the best ever. And then she would say, Mija, come on, let's go. And I'd pretend I wouldn't hear her. I would just swim to the other side of the pool. Okay, so we have a call. We have mom Alexis and daughter Aubrey. Hi, welcome to the Dana Cortez Show. How are you doing?
3: Good.
1: Oh, Aubrey, you sound like such a cutie. How old are you, Mija?
3: Six.
1: Okay, well, obviously you're calling because you heard me and Otto and Anthony talking about our favorite things to do during summer. What do you like doing?
3: Go swimming.
1: It's fun. It's so hot and it feels good when you jump in that pool, right?
3: Yeah.
1: Are you really hungry after you swim?
3: Yeah.
1: What is your favorite thing to eat after you get out of the pool?
3: Anything.
1: You're like, whatever, right? Whatever. I love that. But have you ever been so thirsty that you drink out of a water hose?
3: No.
1: Well, hold on. Let me talk to your mom. Mom, have you drank out of a water hose?
4: Yeah.
1: You better let that little girl drink some water hose water.
5: No,
1: you better let
5: her
1: drink
5: that's something
1: water.
5: We don't have to pass down to the next generation.
1: Yes, we do.
5: No, we don't. We're good.
1: That's why we still look good. That's why it's a fountain of youth.
4: Exactly. Tell them, Dana.
2: Builds character.
1: It does. All right. We'll be right back. Don't move. 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
1: What is a super taster? Are you a super taster? There's a test you can take. So let me break down why we're talking about this. Earlier, I don't even know what it was. We were talking about food or something. Food, and we asked for some phone calls, and Thomas called us, and he said this.
2: I'm a super taster, so I can go to places and just tell what they're putting in there. And so I can just recreate it.
1: Thomas, what's a super taster?
2: They have a higher tasting palate, and pretty much anything that a super taster makes, it's like heavenly to most people.
1: Line two, Jessica, are you a super taster?
3: I am.
1: Oh my gosh. Okay, how did you find out?
3: I went to French pastry school. Wine was what I picked. Got a couple of years of wine training. And they're like, man, you're really good at this for being new to wine. And they're like, we'd like to try this test. And I was like, okay. So they basically took blue food dye and dropped it on my tongue. It showed that I had probably like double, if not triple, the amount of taste buds that everybody else. So it made it a heck of a lot easier for me to pull out the different notes from the grapes.
1: You were cheating in school and didn't even know it.
3: Yeah, right.
1: No, listen, I have to ask you, does it affect your love life in any way?
3: No, it doesn't.
1: Okay.
3: I mean, valid question, right?
1: You took like a second answer. That's the first thing I thought about. I'm like, I don't know.
3: And honestly, after I found out that I had that, it started tracking a little bit more. Like, it's like that scene in Ratatouille.

0: gooey, where he's talking about all of the different flavors and the zinginess and the colors. It made sense to me because I could eat something somebody created and be able to pull out all of these random ingredients. You know, it was just kind of like a party trick.
1: That's such a great visual because I see all of the things in that movie and it's like fireworks. And for you, you were able to take those fireworks and tell us the ingredients that caused the explosion in your mouth.
0: Right.
1: And that could be taken various ways. Jessica?
0: That's what she said.
1: Slow down, Michael Scott. I love you, Jessica. Thank you so much. Thank you for calling. Call back more often. Love you. Bye.
0: Bye.
1: So how do we take the test, Otto? Because you said, you know, she was talking about the blue dot.
2: You put a blue food coloring dot on your tongue. And from there, you'll be able to see the number of mushroom-shaped bumps, which are called fungiform papillae. And I think they're taste buds. And have more than 30 in that blue spot, then you are a super taster.
1: Do you know who is a taste bud? Grimace.
2: Oh, yeah.
1: McDonald's. That's why he's that blobby looking, the fungi, whatever.
2: Fungiform papillae or something like that.
1: That might be why certain people are highly sensitive to particular herbs.
2: Cilantro.
1: Cilantro is one of them. I love it.
3: I don't like cilantro.
1: Lisa is on line one. Otto, she said you got the test wrong for super taster. Lisa, what did he say wrong? What do we need to do?
4: Okay, so what you need to do is you need to take a piece of acetate or even those old folders, plastic folders.
1: Yeah.
4: Take a hole punch, make a hole, lay that on your tongue, and then put the blue dot on there so that you have a controlled amount, a little circle to count in.
1: Yes, because if not, it's just going to be all everywhere.
4: Exactly. And then how do you gauge? Well, I think it's about this much.
1: And then you use and then Otto just told me also we need a magnifying glass. I was like, oh, okay, I didn't even think about that. Yeah.
2: Well, good thing you were here to clean up my mess.
1: Yeah, thank you.
4: And as far as cilantro, originally, way back in the beginning of genes, everybody thought cilantro tasted funky, like soap. I think it tastes like soap.
3: I'm one of those cilantro tastes like soap people.
2: Really?
1: You're probably a super taster, Anthony.
3: I'd hope so. My life's been kind of boring, so I don't think
1: you need a super taster. Anthony A.
2: That's a new claim to fame.
1: Stand-up comedian, a.k.a. super taster. Hey, if I bring some food coloring in tomorrow, let's do our tongues.
2: That's a great idea.
1: All right. 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
1: Oh, I love the Harry Potter book series. The movie's amazing too. Fantasy films. 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And I like the old school one. It looks like clay, like Medusa's moving around like all weird, but I love that movie.
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16: When you need somebody to help you, you want somebody with that dog in them. I'm talking about that dog in them. You ever hear the expression? 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If you gotta fight, you gotta have a dog with you. 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He got that dog in him. 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
11: Another thing that's on the rise when it comes to sales, Anthony, I thought
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13: When you need somebody to help you, you want somebody with that dog in them. I'm talking about that dog in them. 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If you gotta fight, you gotta have a dog with you. 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
1: Who you with?
0: On the couch with my favorite sinner. 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
2: When you need somebody to help you, you want somebody with that dog in them. I'm talking about that dog in them. You ever hear the expression? Like you ain't got that dog in you. If you gotta fight, you better have a dog with you. If you gotta fight, you gotta have a dog with you. Gotta have top dog with you. He got that dog in him, and he gonna fight. He gonna fight to the end. And you know what he gonna try to do?

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hate that I made you love me. 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
5: I gotta feed the streets. 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Street life, I have you catching up to God quicker. Yeah. 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

And you guys, some of my best memories as a kid is like fun adventures, right? Going on the road with the family, packing in the car, checking out the beach or a theme park. I loved roller coasters, still do. But that's where like I found my love for them during summer break with my uncle. I'm just reminiscing right now as we are sending you to Six Flags this summer and to see Don Toliver and more. It's our road trip in summer. 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

0: 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Basically, you're taking the coastal grandmother staples and modernizing them. Pretty much still dressing like we're in the Hamptons, even though we're definitely not, but we can pretend, right? Let's see, it says, coastal ante aesthetic revolves around a neutral color palette, featuring shades of white, beige, cream, and light blue. Building your wardrobe with classic and comfortable pieces is essential. Think of loose-fitted linen shirts, well-tailored trousers, soft cashmere sweaters, cardigans, long flowy skirts. Basically, you're going to take a stroll on the beach, but the beach is the Hamptons beach. You know what trend I'm actually loving right now? The dropped waist long dresses. Like, I think those are so pretty. I feel like that would definitely be something a coastal auntie would rock. Two-piece sets, like the little vests and short sets are really cute. I actually found a really pretty butter yellow one, so I feel like I'm already kind of leading in that direction. But yeah, just search coastal auntie on Pinterest. I'm sure you'll figure out the vibes.
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1: I don't know about y'all, but when I was little, like, I would go to movies by myself. I would take a bus by myself, Greyhound bus, from one city to another.
10: Right. I feel like...
1: How do you stay in touch with it? No, I don't know. Nobody cared. Well, I guess okay, she's like, she makes it, she makes it.
10: Well, she's a little child Dana with a little backpack on.
1: I really was. I was like, age 9 on a Greyhound bus.
10: Remember when Snoopy used to go to Mexico?
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0: 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Or an espresso martini here or there. 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
1: JY, turn me up. 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
1: Automatic has been complaining to me. For those of you who don't know, we're married. 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And I'm like, it's not even cold.
2: I work too hard to get out of the shower and be cold. 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
1: 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Otto's third nipple was a little hard.
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And you guys, in summer, my go-to is obviously salads because it's freaking hot and I just want to eat fresh, crunchy, cold things. But also crock pot. The crock pot, it's my best friend. I don't want to heat up things in the summer, especially the kitchen. And you know, I know crock pot's usually like winter soups and stuff, but I love a little light turkey chili that, like I said, I don't have to heat up the kitchen to make. I have the most simple ingredient, 4-item chili in the crock pot. It comes out so good. I actually got it from my gym. My gym gave me this recipe when they did the summer meltdown program a few years ago. I did it. And it's honestly one of my favorite recipes. I still use it to today. I posted it on TikTok if you want to see it. But basically it is ground turkey, black beans, kidney beans. I guess it's 5 ingredients. I do cream corn in it and 1 container of like fresh chopped salsa that you get in like the cold refrigerated section of the store. And that's it. You know, add your own seasonings, garlic powder, all that good stuff. You can throw jalapenos in there if you want. You can get fancy with it. But that, it's so easy. It's so good. The salsa kind of makes the flavor of it, right? Like I said, I did post that on TikTok if you want to follow me. Beauty and the Beats. It's Beauty with an IE though. No Y and the Beats.

Oh my gosh, the 4th of July on a Saturday this year, which is pretty fun. But get this, I'm going to call my boyfriend out right now. When it comes to cookouts, do you have an unpopular like opinion, something a little controversial? For him, my man thinks that burgers are just fine without cheese. That is just wrong. It's not cool. Do not have me over for burgers on the grill without putting cheese on mine, okay? Like, I can't do it. So there's just something about the meat and the bun with no cheese in between that it just grosses me out, kind of, actually. Like, I don't like the taste of it. How about you? Do you have a controversial cookout opinion? Let me know. Text me, call me, all the things. 806-900-1049. 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

0: It's 104.9 The Beat, and there is another disturbing update in the case involving today host Savannah Guthrie's mom, Nancy Guthrie. Nancy disappeared from her home back in February, and since then, there have been multiple mysterious ransom messages sent out to media outlets. Some have turned out to be hoaxes, while others have been taken serious enough to be turned over to the FBI. Now there's a brand new demand letter that's raising even more questions. According to reports, the anonymous sender claims that they know the identities of the two kidnappers and says they have a hidden phone containing photos, names, and addresses, and even video that allegedly shows Nancy with what they call the main guy on what they believe was her last day. The sender is demanding Bitcoin in exchange for revealing where the phone is hidden. That letter was sent to, I think, TMZ again. Authorities haven't confirmed if this is a legit ransom note or not, but I will keep you guys posted. The whole thing is just so crazy. And Ariana Grande, you know, I love her, but she like a J-Lo where she can't chill for a second. Her and Ethan no longer together. We know that. But now she is sparking romance rumors again with an ex, actually. So fans are buzzing after Ari was spotted grabbing lunch in Austin, Texas with ex-boyfriend Ricky Alvarez just days after reports about her and Ethan. What really fueled the rumors is something Ari did on stage during the recent stop on her tour. She changed the Thank You Next lyrics about Ricky. Instead of singing Now I Listen and Laugh, she switched it to And They Still Really Slap, which fans immediately took as a playful nod to him. The two were photoed sharing a meal before the show, sending social media into detective mode. You know, we don't let nothing get past us, especially online. Either way, Ari's single and she could do what she wants, but it's just interesting to see how she kind of like always is with somebody, right?
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nothing about a conservative regular girl that still can beat up chest. 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

0: And to have the perfect 4th of July party this weekend, you must have these four things. You ready? Classic barbecue food. Obviously a must. Fireworks. Now, I'm not saying break the law. 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But at least, like, we got to be somewhere set up where we can see the fireworks, right? Great music. 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
1: I'm actually going to have my first little party at my new place. Just close, like, family for now because we're not actually, like, done settling in. But I can't wait. It's a beat.

0: 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Joey McDonald is headed to Six Flags. 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
4: When you need somebody to help you, you want somebody with that dog in them. I'm talking about that dog in them. You ever hear the expression? Like you ain't got that dog in you. If you gotta fight, you better have a dog with you. If you gotta fight, you gotta have a dog with you. Gotta have top dog with you. He got that dog in him, and he gonna fight. He gonna fight to the end. And you know what he gonna try to do.

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So that's his controversial cookout opinion. And that is my topic today, since we are going into a big weekend for cookouts. Do you got one for me? Hit me with yours. I won't judge. Well, maybe a little bit. But hit me up. Beauty with an IE. No I the B.

to us. I feel like this article just came my way when I was randomly talking about spam emails. All of a sudden, I see this. A woman in Michigan, she was going through a spam email and saw a suspicious email saying she won a lottery prize of $200,000. She obviously thought it was a scam, but luckily looked into it because she actually won the Michigan lottery drawing and just didn't realize it. The email was actually from months earlier, but she was still able to get that big cash prize. Ooh, $200,000. What would you do with that money? I mean, for me, definitely put some of that down on a home. You might not hear from me for like a little bit. Obviously, it's not enough to quit my job, but I might take a month off and go to Europe. So yeah, we'll put some of that down for a nice big down payment on a home. Maybe throw a new car in there and definitely take that Europe vacation that I've been wanting to do for so long.

swear, the people that try to scam you, it's like, if you only applied this much effort into, like, getting a job or doing something productive with your life, you'd probably be really good because you are on it. You're on it with the scams. We'll talk about the one I keep seeing in my inbox coming up here on The Beat.

0: scam a mile away. But I did have a friend that almost fell for this. And she's like, oh my God, look what I got. And I'm like, no, girl, check that email. Because if you're like me and you're tagging different brands in your posts, you don't have to be like a full-blown influencer to do that. I always do that when I'm wearing like certain clothes. I'm doing like an outfit video. So I posted one yesterday. You want to see it? Beauty with an I-E, no Y in the B. And I tagged, I think, TJ Maxx in it, Nordstrom's, H&M, right? So as soon as the video goes up, I get these emails. One about a collaboration from TJ Maxx and one from Nordstrom. And I mean, they sound great. It says they want to collaborate with me. They're launching this new influencer campaign and they would love for me to be involved. I'll get free monthly packages, 10 items of my choice just for a shout out on Instagram. I'll get free PR every month. 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I'm like, sounds great, right? Too good to be true almost. Oh, and of course I would get paid via like my bank. So, you know, I would just send them my bank information and they would get all this done for me. 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Okay. And they won't need any of your personal information like that up front, maybe to somewhere to send this stuff. It's just crazy how quick they are with it. That video went up and within 3 minutes of the video being up, I'm getting these emails. So moral of the story, always check the actual email it's coming from. Mama's got you.
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I think I like her, like her, like her, like her, like her. Oh, that's your wifey, wifey, wifey.

Bianca hanging out on our Monday. I keep thinking it's Tuesday, but probably because we got Friday off, so technically it is Tuesday. That's what I keep saying. And then now my body and brain just think it is. Well, actually, I got to work Friday, so I don't even know.

And don't forget, scan that QR code next time you're at United Express so we can send you out somewhere fun this summer. We are road tripping once again, getting you out to Six Flags and Don Toliver, all these cool places all summer long.

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1: I had a cat that was my best friend, and I used to ride around the neighborhood with Cicero inside of a stroller with two comforters on top of him. 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

doing the eloping to Italy thing, which is like sounding better and better. I'm not married yet, but when I do, this is a good idea to save some money. We'll talk about this bride having a brunch wedding and selling tickets up next.

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0: It's 104.9 The Beat. And weddings can be very costly. That's why it's so tough. You know, when you're starting a new chapter with somebody and you guys have to do this big wedding and then, you know, think about buying a home and it's like one thing after the next. And honestly, the price of a wedding could be more than a down payment for a home sometimes, which is crazy. That's why I love this idea. A bride was having a brunch style wedding and ended up selling tickets, saving $70,000 on the cost. So basically they charge people like for a prefix kind of menu. And having this daytime brunch bash at 10 a.m. on a weekday saved a lot of the cost as well. And I'm kind of here for it. Like I said, I don't know if I could actually charge my friends, but when you say it's a ticketed event, I don't know, it kind of puts a classier spin on it. How do y'all feel about it? And also let me know like tips and tricks that you have used to save money on your wedding if you're married.
1: JY, turn me up. Miami. That's all my scammers and my kid money.

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And Jeanette, I agree with you, girl. We're talking about our controversial cookout opinions. And she said that potato salad is gross. And I have to agree. I'm not a fan. I like a macaroni salad. Now that goes hard. What else? A fruit salad? A Caesar salad? I'm pretty much cool with all the other salads, but not potato. Give me a baked potato on the grill instead any day. Oh yeah. Melted butter, bacon, all the fixings.

0: 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And all right, guys, that is going to do it for me, Bianca. I am going home to what? What am I doing tonight? I don't know. I actually finished pretty much unpacking. So maybe just a little bit of organization, a little Love Island, a little home cooked dinner. I'm excited to, well, we got a dining table we've not set up. I'm not doing that tonight, but I'm excited to host family dinners at my place very soon when that gets done. But that's a project for probably a weekend when I have more time. I open the box, y'all, and I'm like, it's a lot of parts. Then I just close it back up. But you guys have a great rest of your Monday. I just started a new series for all of my content for like moving in and buying the home and painting and appliances, all the things. So we got lots of fun videos coming your way. If you want to see, I've been sharing it with you on air, but if you actually want to see it, follow me on social. I would love that because I feel like I know you guys so well. I talk to you every day and it's like you've been such a big part of this journey and helping me get to this journey. So follow me, Beauty, B-E-A-U-T-I-E, okay, no Y, and The Beat. Like I said, I got a whole series going on.
1: 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And Jackie Davis scored a trip to see Don Toliver in Arlington. 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